0: gonna tell you what's going on in these streets, man.
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0: Giving it to you straight, no filter.
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5: Time for the No Cap News right now. What's up, James?
6: Hey, man, I don't agree with people using their cell phone during the movies because it could mess up the movie experience because it's distracting how bright the phone could be. 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
5: 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I want to ask y'all.
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Late on my stomach, toot it up, do the cry, baby. 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
1: What a dobo.
0: All right, so my kid's birthday is coming up in about a week and a half. He's turning 13. Millennium will be finally entering his teen years. He has not had a cell phone this whole time. So he's asking if he could get an iPhone for his 13th birthday. And I think we're going to do it, but I'm trying to figure out, what do y'all think? You think it's too soon?
1: It's too soon, especially with everything coming out. They banning social media for all the kids. Wait till he's 16.
0: Anyway, what do y'all think, man? I think all his friends have phones. He's the only one without one. 877-817-2888. What age should you be getting your kid a cell phone? All right, we're taking your calls up next.

0: talking about it, considering buying my son his first phone at the age of 13. His birthday is in 2 weeks.
1: Now, don't do it.
0: What do y'all think, man? 877-817-2888. What age should you allow your kid to have a cell phone? All right, what's going on?
2: Okay, well, what kind of phone are we talking? We talking like the one where you can get on
3: iPhone. All your apps or just what you mean? What kind of phone, bro? Smartphone.
1: He got the flip phone still.
2: That matters, man, because at 12, you don't need a phone. I can do all that, man. You better call me, your mama, and maybe your buddy. So
0: what should I get him? Should I get him a razor?
1: No, get him a pager if they still make them.
2: Get him a flip phone. I had to struggle with one, so did he, man. He got another struggle.
0: Oh, man, can you imagine getting a 12-year-old a flip phone? They'd open it up and think it was like a artifact.
1: Hey, but the flip phones is coming back, though. So what are we talking about?
0: With who?
2: They is coming back, though. So that's pretty valid.
0: This guy's like, I never left.
2: Nah, man. I think 12 too young.
0: Well, appreciate you for calling from your flip phone. All right, man. All right. Hit us up. 877-817-2888. That is the number. What about you, ma'am? What age do you think is appropriate to get your kid a cell phone?
4: I think 13 is definitely a good age, but maybe even when they hit like middle school, like sixth grade.
0: So you know,
4: maybe
0: grade. So like 11, 12-ish.
1: Nah, that's too early.
4: I think so because there's so much that's going on. Like it could be a super basic little Nokia looking phone where they can at least call you to say, hey, I'm ready to be picked up from track practice or cheerleading or whatever. Like it doesn't have to be like iPhone. Like it could just be something basic for them to at least call you or call
0: dad. Yeah, here's this Nokia phone. Like, you could play Snake 2 and you could call me if you need me.
1: Hey, give them an Obama phone. Maybe do that.
4: Yeah, and then maybe once they hit like teenager and you see that they know how to use that phone, that they've proven themselves, then maybe they can get like a nice phone.
0: Well, appreciate you calling. All right, what do you think about this? 877-817-2888. I think if I got my kid a flip phone, I think he might throw it away.
1: Just give him the pager. That's what you got to do.
0: Nobody's using a pager, James, unless you're a doctor.
1: And he'll be the coolest kid in the school.
0: He won't be. Anyway, what do y'all think? Coming up next, let's talk about this, though. Our girl, Janae Aiko, with a career first.
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7: 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Rams currently trading at 58%, meaning a $100 trade pays out $173.

0: 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That's James Andre Jefferson Jr.
1: What a damn about?
0: Big congrats, man. Jhené Aiko's new album is her first number one album on the Billboard 200, man. Shout out to Westside Whimsy. That project is fire.
1: I love the album. I think it's going to be in my top five this year.
0: Great, great body of work. Stay by your radio. We have got the People's Mix on the way.

0: It's the Bootleg Kev Show, man. That streams Andre Jefferson Jr.
1: What a dope.
0: All right, so we were talking about it, man. A buddy of ours has been dating a girl for 6 months.
2: Right.
0: This was something we talked about last week. So she makes a lot more money than him.
2: Oh, damn.
0: And while they were trying to plan a trip, they kept kind of butting heads because the places she was trying to go, my friend can't afford.
2: So that ran into a problem, huh?
0: Well, she broke up with him.
2: Oh, yeah. Big problem.
0: But I want to hear from the ladies on this, man. All right? Because we had a lot of ladies hear this topic, and they were blowing up our voicemails. 877-817-2888. Could you date a guy who makes a substantial amount of money less than you, ladies? All right? Tell us what your thoughts are. Because I do think it's a little double standard there. I'm going to be honest. All right? But we're going to break it down up next. What's your calls? It's the Bootleg Kev Show.

0: Yo, it's the Bootleg Kev Show, man. We were talking about it. I wanted to hear from the lady specifically. All right, my boy was dating a girl who makes so much more money than him.
1: Damn, is it Oprah?
0: No, but it got to the point where the finances just didn't match up enough and she ended up breaking up with him.
1: Right, right.
0: So I want to hear from the ladies. Ladies, could you date a man who makes a lot less money than you? All right, let's go to the phone lines, 877-817-2888. What's going on?
2: I think if the lady makes significantly more, then you can still date the guy or be with the guy so long as he's in a relationship for all the right reasons and not just trying to use you for your money.
3: Hi, so I feel like income-wise really shouldn't matter in the relationship. I feel like as long as you really, you know, in with that person, really love that person, y'all both can figure something out together. Because, baby, I've had many people where, you know, they didn't make the amount as me. But if you get to a point where, like, I'm taking care of you, oh, baby, you gotta go.
4: I feel like as women, we lose out on some really great men worried about, you know, their wallet. And I feel like we end up with some really bad men, again, worried about what's in their wallet. You know what I'm saying? So I'd much rather have somebody who's decent in the heart and a decent person than someone who has all the money in the world. And that's just my opinion.
0: Yeah, if you're worried about the wallet, you might miss out on the one.
1: 100%. You got to check out the heart before you check the wallet out.
0: With that being said, don't get taken advantage of, ladies. You might end up with Dejan Love. Stay by your radio. Coming up next, we're jumping into People's Mix.
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0: in the People's Mix, hanging with y'all. 877-817-2888 is the number, man. Pick up that phone if you got something you want to hear on this Wednesday, aka Hump Day. Want to give a shout out to Snoop Dogg.
1: Come on now.
0: Hanging out with us earlier. If you missed that interview, you can watch the full thing unedited right now. Make sure you hit subscribe on that YouTube channel at Bootleg Kev. Hey, let's get into some brand new music right now, though. Kicking things off. She's got a number one album right now. Congrats, Janae Aiko. This is with Kendrick Lamar. It's so good.

0: big concert announcement celebrating 10 years.
1: Oh, man.
0: We're going to be getting rolling out again. We're going to tell you where at in a few. First things first, let's get into this. Lil Uzi Vert, man, he's back. This one's called Poured. It's on the Bootleg Kev Show. Turn us up.

0: When it's early in the morning, still dark outside, and you haven't had coffee yet, that's when we let the crazies in the studio. 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
1: What did I say?
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0: Yo, it's the Boulay Kev Show, holding it down with James Andre Jefferson Jr.
1: What it do, bro?
0: Yes, sir. Got to shout out Rolling Loud, man. Celebrating 10 years. They're making their return to Los Angeles.
1: Hey, congrats. They got that movie coming out next month, too?
0: Yeah, with Owen Wilson. So December 10th through the 12th of 2027, next year in L.A. So, yeah, they actually took 2 years off, so that'll be kind of dope, man. Look, shout out to Rolling Loud. One of my favorite festivals every year. Stay by your radio. Coming up, we got the No Cap News on the way.

0: suck my thumb like.
1: It's the Bootleg Kev Show holding it down. The No Cap News Report is coming up in a few. That's where James finds the wildest stories in the world. And we make fun of them. James, what you got up
2: there? A man opened up two unusual types of salons. I feel like it's a kink, but he made a lot of money off of it. We'll talk about it when we get back.
1: Shout out to the kinky salon, bro. We're going to talk about that next.

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5: Time for the No Cap News. What's up, James?
6: A man is making an extra $15,000 a month because he opened up two unusual salons. Now, you come to these salons to relax, and the way you relax is they scratch you very lightly, and he's charging $41 an hour.
5: The light scratch.
6: Yes, a light scratch. It feels kind of kinkish, don't it?
5: A light scratch at a salon? I don't know. It feels fun.
6: Oh, you sound like you'd want to get in on this kink.
5: It's a massage and a scratch?
6: No, it's just a scratch. That's all it is.
5: You don't need the light scratch all day. That sounds awesome.
6: For $41?
5: Oh, yeah. I'll take a light scratch. I'll let a bruh light scratch me if it...
6: Just want to be clear. You offered that information. Nobody asked you about the bruh. That's all you.
5: Well, I mean, I would get a massage from a male masseuse.
6: Okay, so you also get
5: a scratch? So I would also get a light scratch from, like, if Sam I Am was like, hey, dude, you want me to scratch your back? I'd say, come on, Sam.
6: So you want Sam I Am to scratch the top of your head too real lightly, make you feel comfortable?
5: If I was, like, in a massage, like, you know, bed, yeah, maybe.
6: I see you saying
5: what. You know what? This is getting real weird.
6: It's been weird. I just want to see how long you was going to dig.
5: Yeah, we dug the hole and now we're in it, all right?
6: No, not we, just you and your want to get scratched fans.
5: Hey, stay by your radio. Coming up next, we have got the Daily Hit on the way.
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0: Daily Hate coming up, y'all. If you got something you want to hate on, leave us a voicemail. We do it every day, man. Tell us what's got you pissed off, annoyed. I don't care what city you're in. We want to hear from you. 877-817-2888. Get at us. Anything you're hating on, James?
1: I'm hating on grown people that collect toys in 2026.
0: What's wrong with that? I got toys at my crib right now. I got WWE belts, toys, sports cards, Pokemon cards.
1: I guess I'm talking to you then.
0: Yeah, there you go. Yeah, I'm hating on grown-ass men who wear the same thing every day.
1: Hey, brother, just got to wear this sweater don't mean I wear the same thing. I got the same thing in a lot of different things.
0: Our guy James has three outfits, and they all are the same.
1: First of all, it might just be two.
0: It might just be two. One of them, he had to retire because LeBron ain't on the Lakers no more.
1: Shut up.
0: He worked out that LeBron Laker jersey. Like, I never seen somebody wear a jersey so much in my life.
1: Hey, anyway, what's up with you and your toys?
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0: I guess I'm going to say what I hate is there's this homeless guy at the end of First Street holding up a sign talking about he needs money, he's homeless. But then when you drive up to the stop sign, you see his car that's just parked there. So I don't know. I don't know if he's trying to scam us, but then his car is ducked off in the trees. It's crazy. So, yeah, that's my daily hate.
1: Yeah, my name is John, and I'm calling to leave a daily hate. I was just at Bibbidi-Bibbidi-Bop at Disney World, and I wanted to...

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2: You stepped out for your morning jog, except it's not your usual morning jog. 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You can't stop. You have to find out what happens next. 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The universe seems bigger. You feel different. 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Audible. Stories that speak to you.

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0: I'm John Morgan of Morgan & Morgan. Our firm handles hundreds of crash cases involving semi-trucks every year. A crash case involving semis is much different, and if you don't know what you're doing, you can leave lots of money on the table. Many times there is separate insurance for the cab and for the trailer. Sometimes there are actually layers of other insurances and excess insurance that some lawyers may not know about because they don't see that many cases. We see these cases every day. 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A crash case involving a semi-truck is a totally different animal than a simple car crash. We have lawyers who only handle these cases. It's all they do. Rolling the dice with the wrong law firm can be disastrous. Call us on your cell phone at Pound Law, pound 529. It's so easy.
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94.1. 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

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That's when I knew that your heart was scarring. 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Like, wait, babe, let me

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1: So Olivia is 5 years old. 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
1: 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Rule one, trust your instincts. If something doesn't smell right, it probably isn't. In our world, that's knowing when things don't add up, knowing what the records aren't saying, and knowing where to go next. Witness statements, black box data, surveillance footage, until you've got the full picture. Rule two, don't rush the cook. Because when someone's hurt in a car crash, truck accident, or a slip and fall, you don't cut corners. You don't just throw a case together, you build it. And the last rule that matters most, take care of the person you're serving. Around here, that's a client. Farrah & Farrah, still cooking.
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on my loot. Off they rocker. Pickable surprise. This that chicken cheese. Pickable. Let me FaceTime my op. I'm up the street. Pickable. Yes, AGZ. I'm putting something to sleep. 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He on the ground. 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

0: Shimmy with his Pretty Girls Run the World tour and Wild Got Tickets flying out the door. 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

0: 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We got you. Farron Farah, still hungry.
1: 1 in 5 in the U.S. can trace their roots to Spain, Mexico, and other Spanish-speaking countries. 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

0: your confession. It says, "Dear Freak Show, my husband and I started to purge after our last baby graduated from USF this year. So we began to trash all of the stuff that we've hoarded over the years. And going through boxes and boxes, I came across huge collections of old photo sleeves developed from Eckerd's. They were ancient pictures from my husband's enlisted years, old pics with his parents when he was younger. Deeper in the box were pictures from his first marriage that I had never seen. Their wedding pictures, vacations, and then I came across pictures of him in panties. Literally sifting through pics of my husband clearly posing and primping in lace, different color lady bottom panties. I plopped these photos down on the kitchen table in front of him, and he busted out in laughter so hard and said, "Oh my God, I didn't know that these were still out there." Seeing my shock, he further explained that it was a thing with his first wife. He did it at first as a joke and put her underwear on and did a little dance, and she started requesting, "Go put something sexy on." And he would get a pair of her panties and put it on and prance around where they would laugh and share the biggest night of their life. He told me I could toss him with the other junk, but obviously my brain is now going. Is this something that I should be concerned about? This is my husband. I know my husband, but I thought I knew everything about my husband.
1: Okay, so there's a lot to unpack here. It's one thing, let me just say this, if he's making a joke and he like jumps out in the middle of the hallway and he's wearing your underwear and then runs back and it never happens again, like that's like just a joke between two of you.
0: That's cool.
1: I can see how maybe somebody making a joke, like, okay, and it doesn't happen again. This is like something like she constantly requested in the bedroom. It turned her on. I mean, does that make it wrong? I mean, it's within their own marriage.
2: I don't know at what time this happened, but we also need to remember that, you know, back in the day, the way they entertained each other was a little different. They didn't have Instagram. They didn't have reality television. So like jokes were a little bit different back then. You know, people used to throw on somebody's underwear and just have fun like that.
0: Yeah. That ain't funny.
2: Not to you, but to her, it might be funny. Might have turned her on.
1: It sounds like it turned her on.
2: Yeah. And that's his wife.
1: It start right. So what they do in their own house, in their own bedroom, and he's not doing it with you. He hasn't requested it. Or is he? And you just don't know.
0: Is he stealing your panties, girl?
1: She
0: said, now her mind is going. Now I'm sure she's thinking, has he tried on mine? Does he want to try on mine? Is this something I should ask him? What am I missing? Is my man into this? Like, all those questions wouldn't come to mind if you found a picture or a litany of pictures with your man in a... Obviously, it's not the same night because he's got different shades and laces and designs. So he's got all these different draws on.
1: I have a question. Is it the same thing as when a guy asks you to dress up, like role playing?
2: Ooh.
1: I mean, guys do that, right? Guys request, like, oh, put on this or nighty or be a schoolgirl or whatever.
0: Yeah, but he's asked, nah, because nah. It would be the equivalent of you saying, hey, put on my boxers. Like, you know what I'm saying? Because
1: that's
0: like
1: cute.
0: Having you dress up as a character, you're still a female.
1: Mm-hmm. And
0: it's woman's dress.
1: I don't know what's more of a turnoff. If anybody did this, I'd be like, no, sir.
0: If you came home and Anthony had your drawers
1: on. Oh, my God. I'd be like, take that off
0: and keep them.
2: That's not your deal. This is something that she was turned on by, and that was his past marriage. Now, if there was an instance where you guys were getting it on and he was like, hey, baby, you want me to put on your underwear? Then I would say worry. But this was something in a past marriage that he obviously doesn't do anymore.
1: It was private.
2: And it was private. So I don't think you should worry about
1: this.
2: Why
1: did we keep these photos?
0: I mean,
1: this is evidence. They
0: probably just threw them in a box. I don't know. Because I don't think he wanted all the boys to find that. What if his kid would have found it?
1: I know.
0: Hey, Dad, I was going through this box and I found you in these drawers.
2: It said, if the pictures are from Eckerd, leave it alone. It's a thing of the past.
0: I mean, how long ago was Eckerd's?
2: That's
0: remember
2: what
0: that?
2: I'm
0: you
2: saying.
0: Remember those big folders they used to give you with all like double copies of everything?
2: That's
0: so that means somebody at Eckerd's developed his panty pictures and then put them into a sleeve and said, he's like, hey, I'm here to pick them up.
2: Here you go, buddy.

0: it was not intentional at all. It was what was scheduled. But this person said it best out of the 813. You know who else thought it wasn't a big deal? Kris Jenner.
1: He was doing it secretly.
2: That was him for himself.
1: Yeah,
2: we're talking different. About this for his wife. Mm-hmm. Like, his wife was requesting this.
1: As long as you talk about it and find out this isn't something he's hiding from you and he genuinely likes it, then I might be concerned.
0: Out of the 941, the fact that they took pics is the issue.
1: Well, you know, that turns people on sometimes. Things, taking pictures.
2: You need to have cell phones then.
0: Out of the 727, you need to ask the ex-wife, why did they get divorced?
1: I'm not talking to the ex-wife. I'm talking to my husband. I don't need to hit up the ex.
0: Louis just said, it reminds me of when Ray and Brenda from the first Scary Movie, when Ray wanted Brenda to wear his football gear.
1: I remember that. Oh, my God. What a great movie.
0: Her fantasy was a male stripper. Leave her alone.
1: Yeah, I could see that.
2: Out of the 6'5".
0: In women's panties, though.
1: Well, they wear, like, the little G-string sometimes. You know, like the elephant little pocket.
2: Out of 6'5". This is completely innocent, and no, he's not gay. My son's father used to put on my bikini and undies as a joke. We used to laugh so hard, and it was super funny, especially because he's 6'4", 220.
1: Okay.
0: See, okay,
1: funny.
0: So they said it again. Super funny. He said they laughed their heads off.
2: Dude, you think I like dressing up like a woman for karaoke? No.
0: That's different.
2: And you too, but
0: No,
2: it's the same thing. It's not in the bedroom.
1: Just humor.
2: But you and I dress up as women for karaoke because people like it. They think it's funny.
1: You guys look so
2: good. You think I like doing that?
1: Mm-hmm. I'm a single ladies. I'm a single ladies.
2: You know what I'm saying?
0: I don't like it. I mean, I'm not saying that the guy is wrong or bad. I mean, hell, you know what? All of you ladies, try this at home. When you sit that pot roast with the little carrots and potatoes in front of your man.
1: It's your favorite.
0: Or when he sits it in front of you tonight for dinner. Look up at him and say, hey, I heard something this morning. I want to try it. Go put on a pair of my panties. And see what he says. And report back to us. That's your homework. Go home and say it to your partner. The man. The bigger the better. Make him a big old burly man. He been working on the work truck all day.
1: Dude,
0: baby,
1: just the look on their face.
0: I got something sexy laying on the bed for you if you want to go and put it on.
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0: Now, we've been known to wild out, but not like this. 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
19: We get

0: right, so you're trying to get a job. You pull up for your job interview, and the person shakes your hand and notices that you're carrying something that, according to Caitlin, the recruiter, who is a corporate recruiter for the last 16 years, she said if she sees you holding an iced latte, you have just lost big-time points on getting that job.
1: Well, damn, Meredith.
2: What?
1: Yeah, you always walking in with coffees.
2: I'm not going for a job interview.
0: She's like, I got it.
2: Yeah, I already have my job here.
0: Caitlin says when you show up with an iced coffee or an iced latte, it is perceived, from my opinion and my experience as a hiring standpoint, that this interview is just a stop on your list of errands for the day. Like, I'm going to Target, I'm going to Starbucks, and you know what? I'm going to stop by and do this quick interview.
1: I did not think of that.
2: Yeah.
0: It says it looks too casual. She stood her ground, arguing that the beverage projects a supremely casual and unserious attitude, which Gen Z has been labeled with, so it just makes the person think it even more.
2: I kind of agree with this. I mean, you didn't kind of schedule out your day to make sure that you were getting your coffee prepped for the interview to walk in there so you're not holding anything that's going to distract from the actual interview.
1: And that's just a habit for a lot of people. It's just like, hey, I'm just walking in with my coffee because it's a pick-me-up for them, but they don't even realize you're losing out on the job.
0: Let me explain something to y'all. If a person walks in on time, and what's on time for an interview? 15 minutes early. Mm-hmm. Person shows up 15 minutes early for an interview, sitting outside of your office, waiting for you to come out to grab them so they can get the job. And they have an iced latte. That means that they are the ones you want to hire.
2: Why?
1: Because they're ready.
0: They showed up on time.
2: No.
0: Like they thought it was important for them to get an iced coffee.
2: Okay.
0: Because I need my iced coffee. And I'm still on time. Hire them. The person who shows up late and has an iced coffee, I'd have an issue with them.
2: So I can kind of agree with the recruiter here. Okay, so you're holding an iced coffee while, you know, your potential new boss is greeting you, okay? And then where are you going? You're going into his office, and now you have, like, a wet kind of coffee. Where are you going to sit that? Are you putting it on the floor, and now you're putting your wet drink, like, on the desk?
1: But is there no consideration that I came here early and that I got a coffee?
2: To do what you're supposed to do?
1: No,
2: I'm supposed to congratulate you for showing up on time? Like, you see what I'm saying? It's distracting from our conversation.
1: No, you're right. You're correct in that. But why is that going to hold something against me just for bringing in a drink or a coffee?
2: It's an interview. Essentially, you're competing with other people that you don't know. So why are you going to potentially put yourself out of maybe for, oh, it doesn't bother him, but you don't know who you're talking to. It could be more of a professional setting than where we work, and maybe they don't like that.
0: There's a big fight on the internet on both sides. One creator chimed in, calling it bad to bring a wet plastic condensation cup into an interview. Putting it on the table leaves a messy water ring, they noted, and called it out as a bad look, and taking loud slurps while you're trying to make a good impression. All of those things are not conducive to getting the job.
2: Yeah, I agree.
0: Gen Z job seekers and their supporters are defending it, also saying, I don't want to blank and work for you if you don't want to hire me because I bring an iced coffee.
1: See, you're over here drinking something.
2: I can't wait to work here. I've been looking at this office for a really long time. This is amazing. This isn't distracting.
1: That is distracting.
2: That's what I'm saying, that bro. That's exactly it. It's silly and it's immature.
1: So say I walk into...
2: You're not taking this seriously.
0: Feels like y'all are bullying these kids.
1: So say I walk into an interview. I have an iced coffee with me, but instead of putting it on your table, I put it on the floor next to me.
2: Well, I think you could kick it over, and now the wetness is going to be on my carpet in my nice room.
1: But see, that's a what if.
2: It's just silly.
0: You're just bringing something that's a possibility of a problem.
1: Okay.
0: Because if you knock it over, now you're like, oh, my bad, but I can clean it up if you give me some tissue. That lady is looking at you like, I don't even want this.
2: Well, and especially before an interview, you want to be sharp. So you want to make sure if you're a coffee drinker, like, you're drinking it before you step in there. That way you're on your game, not you're sipping it while you walk in. You know, so it seems like you're unprepared.
0: This says, what if they showed up with hot coffee? Would that be better? No, it would still be a drink.
2: So, yeah.
0: What if, some offices have refreshments and coffee.
2: Sure.
0: So what if I go over while I'm waiting for my interview? Now I pour myself a coffee out of your coffee thing.
2: Mm-hmm.
0: Am I still breaking the rules?
2: I mean, if I was like really thirsty for like some water or something like that, I get that. But I don't know. It's not like I'm at a dealership or something like that, and I'm just casually waiting for something to get done. I don't want to be a distraction or hold something that's weird. I want to be holding my resume or something like that. I want to impress the person.
1: Got another question, because I know a lot of people might do this. Like, say I come in with a coffee and I'm bringing you a coffee.
0: Oh,
2: but you don't know how I like my coffee. I mean,
0: yeah, but it's the gesture.
1: Well, what about the gesture? I'm coming in and I'm bringing you a coffee because I think
2: that's very nice. Also, okay. Hey, now you're giving me something I don't want because it's not the coffee I like to drink. I'm not saying it's bad. It does separate you from everybody else. However, now we're talking about coffee.
0: Mm-hmm. So. All right. Well, it is what it is. There are also some other issues because people are bringing their parents.
2: What?
1: To yes. an interview?
0: Yes.
2: Shut up.
0: This says surveys show that roughly 15% of Gen Z applicants have brought a parent to an in-person interview, while about 5% have used their parents on virtual interviews.
2: What? Oh, my God. Wait, so.
1: See, now that's embarrassing.
2: Where are they? Where's the parent?
0: The parent has shown up. 15% of them have shown up at the interview, like the one with the iced coffee.
2: Yeah.
0: My mom's here, too. If you know,
2: why
0: like
2: is Betsy here,
0: my mom came. Also,
2: this my mama.
0: This is my mama. She's a big fan of this business too. She loves it here at Target.
1: I automatically think of that scene in Step Brothers, like when he's standing behind her.
2: Oh yeah,
1: like, yeah. You know that. Yeah. That's just weird.
0: Like, cause you do a Zoom interview, and then he's like, "Hey, my mom's right here." She's like, "He's a good boy.
2: He'll show up on time.
0: He'll show up on time. He's a really punctual boy.
1: He wore his good pants today for you. He wore them. He got you."
2: Oh my God! Out of the 404, Georgia says HR here, and I can confirm the parents coming in for interviews. So I guess they're just walking them in.
0: No, the parents are showing up just to, like they're being like a reference. They're a reference, or they want to make sure you made it on time. They want to hold your latte for. Okay, all right. Ooh. I show up to the interview. I give my mom the latte because I'm going in and I don't want to mess up and leave the water ring on your desk that you mentioned. Oh, yeah. So my mom holds it for me.
2: Mama, can you hold my sippy cup, please? 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
0: And mommy, fix my tie. Like, you know how you fix it. Fix my tie.
1: Now I'm thinking perception. Now I'm putting myself in the other seat. If somebody comes in with their parents, I'm thinking two things. One, they can't do things on their own. Mm-hmm. And two, oh, you probably don't have a ride and your parents came and dropped you off.
2: Which is also a problem.
1: Yo!
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1: Whoa.
0: Man.
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2: What did I say?
0: You said, what did you call?
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0: Yeah, but what did you call her?
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1: Yeah.
0: Starting on Monday, we trying to put gas in your tank because everybody out here hurting. It was $5.24 right down the street.
1: Ah, that sucks.
0: Yesterday, $5.24.
2: That's a dollar more than it was the day before.
0: It was $5.28 for me, but I thought it was because it was down in South Tampa and they was trying to price gouge or whatever. Mm-hmm. No, it's over here too. It's crazy.
1: This is depressing.
0: I know. So
1: everything's so expensive.
0: So what we're going to do, because we did the math, and starting on Monday morning at 8 o'clock, we'll be back to our hookup to try and put $1,000 in your pocket.
1: Yay.
0: Okay. And $1,000 five times a day is going to start on Monday morning, and you get your shot five times, 8, 10, noon, 3, and 5, and $1,000 is about 210 gallons.
1: Mm-hmm.
2: Look at us.
0: And can you imagine?
1: Yes.
0: I mean, you can take 210 gallons of gas or the cash equivalent, which is $1,000.
1: Yeah.
0: But either way you go, it's putting a little relief in your pocket.
1: How do you play?
0: You get the word and you got to plug the word in on the app.
1: Okay.
0: Or on wild941.com, or you could just text it to 45911.
1: Gotcha.
0: We've done it and we've, you know, gotten some pretty good numbers as far as winners are concerned. Our audience shows up when you say, hey, it's for the free 99.
2: Mm-hmm. Oh, yeah.
0: So they pretty much, you know, are looking for a little bit of a boost. You know, they do it with Beat the Freaks and on top of the hour, we'll have that. So it'll be 8, 10, noon, 3, and 5.
1: Okay.
0: And you get a word. You got 25 minutes to get that word in.
1: Well, that'll be fun.
0: Yeah.
2: Oh, hell yeah.
0: People will love us then.
2: And we're stimulating the economy. I was trying to say it fast.
1: Stimulating.
0: Yeah.
2: Stimulating the
0: stimulus.
2: Economy.
1: Yes.
0: I mean, it just helps with your pocket. I mean, be clear. If you're out there, you know, having life decisions at the pump, like, well, maybe I can skip this if I can afford that. No,
1: right.
0: It's like we're trying to help you out. And we have other people who are stepping in, too, like Achievers got us getting ready to do something in a couple of weeks, which is centered around the same thing with people out here who are in a gas crunch. So a lot of people are pointing at that issue because that issue is the main thing that they got going on right now.
1: Yeah, for sure.
0: You know, if you out buying Usher and Chris Brown tickets, you can't afford gas.
1: Yeah.
0: You know what I'm saying? If you out, you know, maybe still going to the Bucks games, waiting for them to turn that around, you can't afford gas.
1: You have to pick it.
0: You can't afford life.
2: You're going to be waiting a while.
0: You can't afford. You cannot afford life if you out here paying $5.28 per gallon.
1: Yeah.
0: I even moved down in my octane.
1: Did you?
0: Tell me I ain't struggling.
2: That doesn't mess up your engine or anything?
0: Nah, I thought it did, but seen it on TikTok. And a dude said,
1: it must be true.
0: I needed a reason and TikTok gave me a reason. And they were like, no, it's really not the same. It's like, you know, like as it was before. He's like, gas is so close. And, you know, like the octane levels are more water, more additives and stuff like that. So it's not as much of a discrepancy between the ones like it used to be way back in the day.
1: Right. OK.
0: So it's like unless they've given you specific orders that, you know, like he said, when your manual says it, it's saying that it's preferred, but it's not saying that it would tear down any kind of operation of your vehicle. So I was like, that sound good to me.
1: That makes sense.
0: So I went down from 93. I'm down at 89 now. Mm-hmm.
2: You don't got to worry about that when you got an Altima.
0: I think you do. I think Mr. Altima is out there like, hey, I want the gas to be right.
2: Nah, we just get
1: y'all drive like you have expensive gas.
2: Exactly.
1: Y'all just be going zoom, zoom, zoom, zoom, zoom, traffic. I'm like, damn, Altima.
0: Yeah. Okay.
2: That's how you got to drive it. It's in the manual.
1: Yeah, you drive like you own a race car.
0: So is the gas octane you supposed to use?
2: No, we use the 87. If they got anything lower, we'll use that.
1: The cheap.
2: Yeah. If they got 85 somewhere, oh my God, we'll use that too.
0: Now you're just using rubbing alcohol.
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4: Well, we are starting to see some volume build this morning. In Polk County, I-4 westbound is slowing between the Polk Parkway and County Line Road. And in Hillsboro, between Branch Forbes and McIntosh. Right now, there are no significant incidents causing any delays, so you should have a pretty good ride into work. Be safe and have a great day. Keeping you updated, I'm Schreiner.
9: Good morning, Tampa Bay. We're in the 70s on this Thursday morning. Dry out there now, and it's going to be a drier day with only a 10 to 20% chance of a pop-up shower or storm. Increasing north breezes during the day and dropping humidity. That humidity keeps dropping overnight. We're going to start in the upper 60s for some on Friday morning. Still warm for Friday afternoon with sunny skies and highs in the upper 80s. I'm meteorologist Greg Deep, Tampa Bay 28 and Wild 94.1.
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0: right, Freak Show, Wild 94.1. We have an update on Miss Dolly Parton. You know, tomorrow is a holiday in Dolly's world.
1: Really?
2: Oh, what is it?
0: Tomorrow is the 25th of September. Do you remember? No. it's actually
1: 9-to-5.
2: 9-to-5.
1: Okay.
2: Day. Oh, working
0: 9-to-5.
1: Yeah.
0: Yeah, so it's actually considered in Dolly's world, it's considered like Dolly Parton Day.
1: Oh, that's cute.
0: Because okay. It's 9-to-5.
1: Yeah, I love it.
0: So, okay. You know, if you want to roll around doing that, you can. Or you can just toast your nice little morning beverage to her new endeavor that is now coming together. They said this is one of her dreams that's being realized. You can drink a cup of ambition in the morning. thanks to Dolly's new vision becoming a reality. Months before she passed, fans got word that she was working on her own line of coffee.
1: Aww.
0: With the name being a nod from her her lyrics to 9-to-5. Through a partnership with Community Coffee Cup of Ambition, coffee is hitting store shelves nationwide on the 29th, which is Tuesday. Some fans got a taste earlier this summer since it was being sold at Dolly's travel shop. But they said you can buy dark, medium, or light roast and buy a bag of whole beans or ground. And it also will be available in K-Cups. So Dolly's Cups of Ambition is going to be on shelves.
2: So now when you sing the words, tumble out of bed and I stumble to the kitchen,
0: pour myself a cup of ambition.
2: There you go.
0: Now you can really get you a cup of ambition going.
1: That's awesome.
0: Also, there is word, because we told you that her nephew had got fired.
1: Oh, yeah.
0: From can you turn in your key card?
2: Did we find out why?
0: Not why, but they said the fallout from it is that there have been threats now from Brian Seaver, that's her nephew, claiming that he has sent a series of violent, threatening messages bragging about weapons and military contractor experience and even calling himself a killer.
1: So y'all don't
0: know who y'all play. Y'all gonna fire me?
2: He said
0: I'm a killer.
2: He about to John Wick.
0: The manager said he fired Brian earlier this month and now wants him kept 1,000 feet away from Dolly's business partners and her offices. Brian denies all these threats, saying the messages were just rage talk between grieving friends and taken out of context.
1: Well, you know,
0: I ain't say I was a killer. I just said I might have killed.
1: Oh, God.
2: He was pissed. Yeah. And we understand why. That was his family.
1: You can't just get a restraining order. You have to have quite a bit of evidence.
0: You have to write it all out, too. I got a restraining order back in Tallahassee, and they was like, we need to know exactly what happened word for word. Yep. I was like, what?
1: Yeah.
0: I sat in there for about an hour writing all this stuff. Hey, man, no typing. It was all handwritten. It was crazy. So you really got to go in when you try and get that order of protection.
2: And if that's typed out, that's all the evidence you need. It's not like he said, she said. It's like, it's right there.
1: Yeah.
2: It's in black and
1: text
2: white.
1: Text messages.
2: Like, you can't even say nothing. And if you threaten to kill somebody.
0: Yeah, I mean, well, he just said, I'm a killer. He didn't say, I'm going to kill y'all. He just said, y'all messing with a killer.
1: That's what it is. That's so stupid.
0: Dolly Parton's staff has basically fled their offices, according to a report this morning. And it's because of those threatening texts that he's made, because he's a disgruntled person that's been let go.
1: Yeah.
0: Page Six is reporting that employees at the management company, She's Alive, which is a hilarious name for the management company.
1: She's Alive?
0: She's Alive LLC is what the management company is called.
1: That's a little weird.
0: Yeah.
1: She's not.
0: I mean, she might be. You never know.
2: No, stop.
0: Anyway, I mean, listen. All right. Anyway, they got private security now to keep them from their old security.
1: This is messy.
0: The nephew.
1: This is bad. So, and you lost your job?
0: Yeah.
2: It's not going to be done.
0: This is
1: a bad day.
0: This is stuff that, you know, like somebody like Dolly kept it so quiet and so professional. You didn't know she was going through this stuff.
1: Mm-hmm.
0: Like, she wasn't running to the gram talking about, you know, Brian, you just need to go ahead and put in my key card. You know, she put out gossip. You didn't know. You didn't know her health issues. You didn't know she was dealing with this. You didn't know all that stuff. So you gotta hold it up for somebody who keeps the facade up. So but much love to her. All right, we got to get this knocked out. This is new music from Jhené Aiko and Kendrick Lamar. It's called So Good. This thing is a bop.

0: 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Hayden Pintier has some new news that is coming out. I think as they continue to pull the layers on this onion, it's going to tell us a lot. But unfortunately, the new developments aren't great. The Greenville County Medical Examiner released a detailed report that we talked about the fentanyl lacing that they had found. They had also found a straw who was found on the table near her body. White powder was also found in her sunglass case inside her suitcase as well. So obviously she was, you know, struggling. The actress was staying at an Airbnb, you know, and off again, on again, boyfriend Brian Hickerson and his brother were there, all that stuff. But it also said that she apparently was in rehab just weeks prior to her death.
1: That's a shame.
0: Saying that she had a nitrous oxide issue that they were attacking as well. The report also notes that that Brian had told officials that she had a long history with drugs, alcohol, and he included nitrous oxide abuse in his statement. She had a combination of fentanyl and anxiety medications, a muscle relaxer, and a drug used to treat major depression in her system, according to and bipolar disorder and schizophrenia. So a medicine that attacked those things were all in her system when they got the toxicology report back.
1: They say that about, I mean, it's different for everybody, of course, with different drugs, but just mixing them. You know, like back in the day, you heard about the eight ball and it killing like famous comedians and actors and stuff like that because of the mixture and what it does inside your body.
0: What?
1: So.
0: Wait a minute. Wait, what's that? Eight ball?
1: Yeah, remember like you, Chris Farley was a good example. So mixing like two or three drugs in your body or like...
0: and alcohol.
1: Or exactly. It's the mixture of everything. It's not necessarily just the one pill that you have taken or it's the alcohol. It's that. It's the anti-anxiety.
0: Cocktail of all
1: Yeah. So it sounds like that's kind of what happened.
2: I know a lot of people were looking for to like blame Brian. Like they were... thinking that he did something.
1: Mm-hmm.
2: So, and to hear that this was an accidental overdose is one thing, but can he still be held liable because he, you know, she was around him and she had just got out of rehab, all this stuff.
1: Mm.
0: But now, I don't know. I don't think maybe specifically for her death, because if that, as they see all of this was a contributing factor, so you can't really blame him unless you can trace it back that he was the source.
1: Yeah.
0: I don't think they're going that route, but I don't think he's going to stay out of trouble. He just seems like a troublesome kind of dude anyway.
1: Yeah.
0: But I mean, this isn't saying that it was, I mean, this, it's not saying it was on purpose, but it was just saying that this cocktail or comedy of errors, you know, all of this played a part and her not being here anymore.
1: And she just got out of rehab and that's what happened. I mean, Cindy Crawford's son was in rehab. He was in a rehab facility and then that's when he passed away as well.
0: That's the scary thing. It's like, you know, like if you're going to go in with somebody where you can try and control some sort of addiction or something like that, and then you're left to go out and rejoin society.
1: Yeah.
0: You know, we talked about it. I think when the person hit us about their, I think it was their ex-husband's sobriety. Remember that, that email where they were saying that he was having a beer and they were worried because he was going to go back in time.
1: Right.
0: You have that kind of like addiction. It's an everyday thing. Everybody who wins at that attacks it one day at a time and don't think that they fixed. The people who go back to their lives and kind of back to that whole kind of muscle memory, like she did, going back to this Brian guy, and they surrounded with that kind of usage and whatever.
1: Yeah.
0: It just made it really, you know, kind of easy to fall back into that. So that's a heartbreaker right there.
1: It's sad. Know? Sad situation all around.
2: The entire thing.
0: Yeah. Mm-hmm. Yeah. So big shout out to Kanye West, who I saw yesterday on social media. I don't know if y'all saw it, but he had his mom's Dr. Donda West Way.
1: Yeah,
0: that was dedicated yesterday. That was a good look for him because, I mean, you know, it wasn't one of those manic kind of episodes. It was just him kind of solemnly, you know, the local kind of alderman was trying to kind of pull the sign down with Kanye. And Kanye was like, he whispered over to me, he's like, I'm going to do this. Because he wanted to be the one to pull the string to like reveal it, whatever. He didn't want everybody to be like, one, two, three, and yank it down.
1: It's a street.
0: It's 78th Street in South Side of Chicago
1: now
0: got a secondary sign under the bottom that says Dr. Donda West Day.
1: That's awesome.
0: Donda West Way.
1: That's great.
0: Yeah. So.
2: And it's good to see Kanye, you know, especially in that light, because we always see him going crazy.
1: Yeah.
2: And doing things. In
0: they
2: the
0: ain't let him say nothing.
2: No, yeah, okay. But
1: you're not allowed to say anything.
0: They're like,
1: sir.
0: Don't you say nothing. Yeah. Don't mess it up.
2: He's usually acting out, doing crazy stuff. And it's good to see not only his mother get a street named after her, but for him to, you know, get kind of like, I don't want to say closure, but some kind of solace knowing that his mom made a difference and now she has a street named after her.
0: Mm-hmm. Yeah. I mean, I'm sure he went hard to get it done, but I would hope that this would be one of those kind of triggers to get him back on track.
1: Yes.
0: He was, you know, at his best when his mom was right there by his side. So
1: yeah.
0: If that can remind him of what she was tapping into him, maybe we can see him get back to basics and then, you know, everybody can get back to business.
1: Yeah.
2: Don't hold your breath.
0: I'm not
3: 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Orlando and the Freak Show. Yeah. 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
27: In Hillsboro, we have a crash on US 41 northbound near Powell Road. We have volume building up on I-4 westbound between the Polk Parkway and County Line Road, and again from Alexander Street to Branch Forbes, and on the approach to the junction. 275 south in Tampa starting to slow between Fletcher and Sly Avenue. Keeping you updated, I'm Schreiner.
28: Good morning, Tampa Bay. We're in the 70s on this Thursday morning. Dry out there now, and it's going to be a drier day with only a 10 to 20% chance of a pop-up shower or storm. Increasing north breezes during the day and dropping humidity. That humidity keeps dropping overnight. We're going to start in the upper 60s for some on Friday morning. Still warm for Friday afternoon with sunny skies and highs in the upper 80s. I'm meteorologist Greg Deep, Tampa Bay 28 and Wild 94.1.

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4: All right, this morning's confession is mom doing the most for her baby. It says, Dear Freak Show, love listening to you guys in the morning. I have a confession that could potentially get me into some serious trouble with my husband. So I don't want to be too specific for obvious reasons. Our daughter plays travel ball, and she is absolutely in love with it. She's talented. I love watching her confidence grow as she gets better. The problem is it costs a ridiculous amount of money between registrations and for the tournaments, private lessons, travel costs with hotel and equipment and fees and random expenses that just pop up, it seems, every week. We're talking thousands of dollars here, and my husband knows that we pay for numerous things, but he just doesn't know how expensive it is. Whenever he asked me about something that is a new cost, I've started shaving off a little of the number so he can let it continue. If something is, say, $400, I might say it's $250. I can fill the blank with money that I've been stashing away over the years, just a nest egg. If a weekend tournament costs $1,000 after the hotel and everything else, I conveniently leave out a few expenses so it doesn't feel like it's as much of a financial burden. I know that sounds bad, but if I told him the true costs, I honestly think he would make us pull her out. He's not a cheap guy, but he is quick to shut things down due to costs and trying to stay in the budget. Because of so, he now wants to sit down and go through our household budget, and I'm in a panic because the numbers aren't going to add up and it's going to expose me. I know I shouldn't have hidden those costs, but I also don't want our daughter to lose out on something because it's expensive. We're supposed to find a way, and his way is usually to cut bait. What am I supposed to do?
5: Oh my gosh. All this stuff sounds so expensive. Traveling around, tournaments, hotels.
4: I don't know what it is. They didn't get into the weeds about it, but I will say that it's hard to hide expenses. So if you're doing that, it's gonna come out because there's so much expense going to travel ball.
5: Yeah.
4: There are people out there who have like full on, you know, two states over, you know, running over to do a tournament on a Friday and then have to come back on a Sunday. So Woo! Yeah, all the gas you have, and nobody's flying to those things. So, I mean, they're driving, they're incurring, you know, hotel costs and all that stuff that she listed. I have friends that are, I mean, the travel ball as far as soccer, I mean, baseball, when you sign up for that, it's a family commitment. It's not just a kid commitment.
6: It's expensive as hell too. But I'm letting you know right now, the writer, he already knows. The reason why he's asking you is because he already knows the finances, and he's asking you to see if you're going to tell the truth. Because we don't ask questions we don't already know the answers to.
5: Well, I don't know. I think it kind of adds up quickly. And when you see the big number, you know, that's a sticker shock right there. So I can see how you kind of want to make it sound a little bit better. But now it's gone a little bit too far.
4: If you're...
5: You're being audited.
4: I don't want to say... Yeah, that's what I'm saying. It feels like a tax audit. But it's also to the fact that, you know, you don't want to lie to your partner. But white lies, you know what I'm saying? I think white lies are like, it's like white collar crime. Mm. You know, it ain't that bad. Mm-hmm. It's more like, you know, hey, I'm doing this for a good reason. I don't think your man is going to bug out.
6: Yeah.
4: But he might say, you know what? This is a little bit too much for us to do.
6: But I think what he's trying to do is like he's adding things up and he's realizing things aren't adding up as far as the expenses. Like I feel like he already knows and he wants to talk to you to see where that other money is coming from. So as the writer, I think you should admit to it or just go through the finances with him. And he's like, where are you getting all this extra money from? You tell him like, hey, you know, I didn't want to bother you with the expenses. So I decided.
4: I got a secret account.
6: So, no, just be like, hey, I didn't want to bother you. So I decided to pay for it myself because I think that them playing sports actually helps them.
5: Has it gotten so expensive, whatever you play, hockey or anything like that, like families have had to just be like, we're not doing this anymore?
6: Oh, yeah.
4: But there are also people out there who've, you know, gotten, you know, financial help and, you know, like loans and stuff like that. Or you know how you do a HELOC where you can pull some stuff. There are families who have done a lot to make sure they keep their kid in line for that. I mean, look at, you know, the kids that are getting NIL deals and the kids that are getting scholarship money.
5: But the percentage of that actually happening is so low.
6: It's very low.
4: It's very low.
6: Especially in baseball.
4: It's very low. I don't know what this is. I mean, because it's, you know, it's not baseball. It could be softball. It could be whatever. Soccer. She didn't say what it is. But I do know that if you have the ability to maybe help your education or what, there are kids out there who are doing travel ball because there is an upside to it.
5: Sure,
4: and they're chasing that. But I mean, it also builds character, and she's talking about the confidence and everything else. But there are, if we, you notice when we, you know, get into the season, especially with, like, we were talking about the coaches that day when we were talking about the league coaches that are out there getting cussed at by parents, mm-hmm. and they all started calling up. They were talking about the prices that they incur. Like, for all that, it's a lot of money to get involved in this. I mean, and people go through it with dance and all this other stuff as well. So it's not like just isolated to sports, but they chase it because they want an upside for their kid. It could be educational or it could just be some money flow. So.

0: Well, there's a lot of anger bubbling on here. Some people are mad at the fact that it's so expensive because they are living that lifestyle. They're saying no matter what it is, whether it's travel ball, baseball, or soccer, that they have been punched in the face with this expense as well.
1: Yeah, out of the 813, been there, done that with our son. The whole travel ball thing is a scam, in my opinion, and a fraud. Take the daughter out.
2: Oh, no, I don't think it's a fraud. There's a bunch of things they learn. It's not just the sports aspect of it. It's the camaraderie with your friends, being on a team, learning, you know, that whole.
0: You can do that in the neighborhood league.
1: Right?
0: You can do that right down there, down the street at the park.
1: I didn't grow up like that, so it just doesn't make sense.
0: This says out at 856, so she's a liar and has no regard to the financial stability of the family. Shaking my head because I'd be pissed.
1: Yeah, I can understand how he's going to be upset, especially since he's definitely auditing, you know.
0: You're getting audited.
1: Yeah.
2: We got a suggestion. It says, find another travel ball mom and split hotel costs and carpool. Pack lunches, snacks, Airbnb so you can cook meals. Try it that way. And if it's still too much, then maybe this will be the last season for a bit to catch up on the finances for the daughter.
0: Let's see. I got Rob on the line who has a little bit to say. What you got for me, Rob?
3: Yo, I got two kids in travel soccer. It's expensive and time consuming, but it's worth it. And, you know, as a person that runs the finances in my family, we understood what the cost is going to be going into it. As long as she's honest with him and, you know, honest with the daughter about the cost and the commitment, I don't think there's going to be a problem with her talking to her husband about it. I mean, just be real about it. Hey, I know you didn't want to spend this much money, but, you know, she really enjoys it, and this is what we're doing.
0: The funny thing is you led with she should be honest, and I think the first thing that she told us is she ain't necessarily been honest this whole time.
1: Oh, she skewed the numbers a little.
3: For sure. Like, she wasn't honest from the jump, but, like, this is the time to come clean. Like Rich said, if he asks you questions, he already know the answer. Just assume that he already know the answer.
0: Okay. Yeah. Hey, let me ask you this, because I have heard about the woes of how much it costs. Do you talk about the cost with your kid so they know that it's a that it's a financial crunch for the family? Do you share that?
3: Oh yeah, I show them receipts. I tell them how much they cost. We just got back from St. Louis, where one of my sons won a tournament there, and I was like, yo, that medal is $1,800. That's how much it's got to go out there. So, you know, it's the price of doing business.
0: Yeah, I guess so.
2: With even how expensive it is, though, what are the positive aspects that your kids get from it, though? I know it's expensive.
3: You know, they're learning leadership. They're learning how to be good teammates, good sports, how to emotionally regulate themselves when they're frustrated, you know.
1: Can't you do that in town?
3: You want me? I'm sorry?
0: Sick, can you do that in town?
1: Like, because you don't have to travel so much. I know it's important to you, and I totally understand that, but, I mean, do we have to spend so much money traveling all over the country playing in tournaments?
3: I mean, different strokes for different folks. Travel soccer just comes with a price tag. I mean, you can do rec, but it's not the same level of competition.
1: Yeah.
3: I'll tell you, both my kids just got selected for the Olympic development program.
1: That's awesome.
3: So, you know, like the experiences are there. We traveled internationally for soccer. So it's an experience for them to grow up that I didn't have. And yeah. I'm excited for them to have.
0: No, we want our kids to have better than we had. So I understand that. Man, Rob, thank you for that insight, dude. I appreciate it.
1: I can understand playing other people internationally and all across the country is different, of course, and playing in town.
0: This kid might be the next Olympian.
2: Yeah.
1: I get it.
0: You know?
1: It's just a small percentage, though. It's good. I don't know. I see how expensive it is. I never did this, so this is not my world.
2: I think you guys are missing the point here. It's not about the sports. It's about the fact that she's lying. And that's what she's worried about.
1: She'll fix it.
2: She's worried about getting found out.
0: What's going to be found out is she got a nest egg that's over there popping.
2: Yeah, but I don't think he would be as mad as if you tell him. The reason why he's asking you is because he's trying to see if you're going to keep the lie up. If you tell him and you're like, listen, babe, I understand the expenses aren't there. This is expensive, but I want to do this for our kid. And I put some money aside so that I could pay for it because I don't want to bother you with
0: you're already being audited. He going to hit you with the extortion charge.
1: Oh,
0: next.
1: Yeah.
0: You been extorting money from this household. I knew that couch wasn't
1: $2,000. Oh, my God.
0: What are you doing, lady? And we getting a lot of people who are right there saying it's about the experience. Tony just said it's about the experience and the competition. This other person out of 941 says 25 years ago, we played all in the same state, at least. So they kept it, at least, you know, the travel ball was between the...
1: That makes sense.
0: A little closer than going to
1: Orlando,
0: St. Louis. He said he went internationally. Like, yo, like
1: That's an experience, bro, if you can afford it, for
0: like,
1: sure.
0: Like, if you're a family who doesn't go to international trips on vacation, yet you go for travel ball, that's an expense that's like, who knows how much it costs to go to
1: Italy, play some soccer.
0: And so we out there with the soccer team. Like, you know what I'm saying? Like,
2: but that's also an experience for you too, as a family. You guys are going, you're doing that. And if your child is talented, it's going to pay for you in the long run. You know what I'm saying? Like, if they go to the pros, they go to even college nowadays, NIL deals, as you said before. There's ways that you're going to get paid back.
1: Yeah, I'm going to keep this anonymous. It says, as a wife, I change the amount of expenses all the time. Sometimes I ask for an extra couple of $100 on a grocery bill just so I can get my makeup or something. We both work full time and make good money, but in this economy, everything has to be budgeted.
2: See, now that's different.
0: Wait now, you said you both work.
1: Yeah.
0: Like, why are you lying to get a little extra lip?
1: Well, it's
0: you working. I mean, got your own money.
1: I've done that before. You know, you just take out like an extra 20 and whatever, then I got lunch or something.
2: For
1: like
2: you
1: that.
2: To get makeup?
0: If a man, you remember, when y'all used to, remember, because you know how y'all talk about men, like, oh, you men, y'all, you know. Remember you explained to us that if you lie about something small, then that means you'll lie about something big. So if you, every time you come to me, you're like, hey, you know.
1: My mama taught me that. She's like, oh, you can always take out an extra 20, just put it in your purse if you need.
0: I mean, listen, my mama did it too.
1: Yeah, exactly.
0: But I'm just saying.
1: My mama's like, Liz.
0: I'm kind of seeing it from my dad's perspective now. If everything you come to me got a tax on
1: it. Oh, please.
0: That's not honest.
1: Are you happy?
0: Didn't Rob open with, and man, as long as she's honest and y'all out here like, hey, that's going to cost, what, $150?
1: Life cost.
0: No, more like $375.
1: Life cost.
0: You know what I mean? That tax is crazy.
2: And then your husband's
0: and you
2: like,
0: love me?
1: It's not that big of a deal.
2: And your husband's like, babe, I just saw in the, over here, it costs $200 less. Where'd you get it from?
0: I mean, the worst part is that just like in dance, travel ball dads talk. So when they up there talking like, you believe we paid $1,000 for this? And he's like, thought it was $650.
2: He's like, my wife stayed in a different
0: spot.
2: What
0: do you mean it's $650? Your wife's lying to you, buddy. So that's probably why that's why you being audited.
1: Yeah, she'll
2: he knows the answer.
0: Right, he knows. He knows. Bill and Ted and all them guys told him it's $1,000.
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4: We have an accident on 275 North at the Manatee County rest area of the Sunshine Skyway. It is off to the shoulder, but traffic is slow back to 41. We also have a crash in Manatee on US 41 South at 10th Street. In Hillsboro, a crash on US 41 northbound near Powell Road. And in Tampa, a crash on the Veterans Expressway southbound at Hillsboro. Keeping you updated, I'm Schreiner.
9: Good morning, Tampa Bay. We're in the 70s on this Thursday morning. Dry out there now, and it's going to be a drier day with only a 10 to 20% chance of a pop-up shower or storm. Increasing north breezes during the day and dropping humidity. That humidity keeps dropping overnight. We're going to start in the upper 60s for some on Friday morning. Still warm for Friday afternoon with sunny skies and highs in the upper 80s. I'm meteorologist Greg Deep, Tampa Bay 28 and Wild 94.1.
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20: All right, it's Beat the Freaks time. I got Dawn on the line, ready to get some money. Good morning, Dawn.
21: Good morning.
20: Hey, you got to pick an opponent. All right, ATM Rich made the question, so he's off the limits today. Now you got Meredith and me. Who you want to go against?
21: I'll go with Meredith.
20: All right, this is for $450 from Fair and Fair Accident Attorneys. Throw out a guess if you don't know, because that'll help. Let's start with number one.
22: Very easy. Spell asthma.
21: A-S-T-H-M-A.
20: There we go. We on the board with one.
22: Two. Everyone has heard of Marco Polo. But do you know what country he is from? Multiple choice. Is it Spain, Italy, or Portugal?
21: Spain.
20: Spain is not correct. Let's try number three.
22: What do you get if you divide 30 by 1/2 and then add 10?
21: 25.
22: No, that is incorrect.
21: No.
22: Correct.
20: Are you sure? Because I don't know.
22: I am sure.
20: I have my calculator out right now.
22: All right. Four. What team gets the advantage of the first at bat in a baseball game?
21: Oh, you got to ask baseball.
20: Home or the visitor? You only got two choices.
21: We'll go with home.
20: Home is not correct. Let's try number five.
22: And five. What is the smallest planet in our solar system?
20: Five.
21: Pluto?
20: Pluto. No, that's not it. That's, all right. We got one out of five. You didn't get an offer. That's a
22: at
20: win.
22: At least you could spell.
20: Yeah. At least you wasn't Googling either. You was like raw dogging it. I was like, yo, guess what? Meredith got one to beat.
16: Okay, what?
22: All right. Here we go, Meredith. Number one, spell asthma.
16: Ooh, A-S-T-H-M-A.
20: That is correct.
22: All right. Number two. Everyone has heard of Marco Polo, but do you know what country he is from? Multiple choice. Is it Spain?
20: Marco!
22: Italy or Polo. Portugal?
16: Spain?
20: Who knows?
16: Okay.
20: Marco!
16: That was a person.
22: Number three, what do you get when you divide 30 by 1/2 and then add 10?
16: One half? Is that 25?
22: No. Since you're dividing it, it's times 0.5. 30 times 0.5 is 60. And then you add 10. It's 70.
16: It is 7 something in the morning, my guy.
22: You just double it and add 10.
20: Right, man. I gave up as soon as I looked down at the sheet. I was like, man, you're going to have to be on your own on this one. Yeah.
22: Number four. What team gets the advantage of the first at bat in a baseball game? Is it the home team or the away team?
16: I think it's the visiting team.
20: That is correct.
16: Okay.
20: Look at you knowing about the sport.
16: Hey.
20: You know one thing. The sport.
16: Can't do math, but that's okay.
22: Number five. What is the smallest planet in our solar system?
16: It's not Pluto five. Anymore. Mercury?
20: Mercury is correct.
16: All right.
20: All right. There you go. All right, a little nerd action kicked in there. Tell us what happened.
21: I'm Dawn from Apollo Beach, and I'm obviously not awake yet. I did not beat the person.
16: It's early, girl.
20: Listen, it is early. Okay, so listen, the cash stays here, but I do have Busch Gardens Spooktacular. If you want to go, you get all the thrill rides of Busch Gardens. Plus, you get a kid-friendly celebration of Halloween that won't give them nightmares later in the night. Family four-pack if you you want them.
21: Yes, definitely. My family will love that.
20: Oh, absolutely. All right, you hold on. I'm going to get you all the information off the line, okay?
21: All right, thank you.
20: Thank you. Okay, we are right now at 500.
1: Yeah, you're so smart.
20: Yeah, she's a nerd. So love that. All right, listen, we got your dirty joke of the week. We're going to get that crack.
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20: Dirty, dumb, silly. We give you a joke every week, and it's on Thursday. You just text 888-429-0941. Just put dirty joke in with no space in between. You'll make it one long word. Text that word to us, and we'll bounce it back with the joke. You can share it at work. Do what you do. All right, we are riding with Winters and Yonker, our aggressive attorneys, wintersandyonker.com. Big shout out to Alex. His mom just hit me and said, Alex said, it's 70. He knows his math. He's 12. Yeah, we're losing. We're losing bad. All right, turn up with Joey and Winters and Yonker, our aggressive attorneys, wintersandyonker.com. Let's go. It's Wild 94.1. Good morning.

0: It's day.
1: It's not that high.
0: Yeah, it is.
1: Is it?
0: Yeah.
1: A lovely day.
0: That ain't it.
1: A lovely day. I think you need the piano.
0: You have her dead ear. It's contagious.
1: No, I don't. No, I don't.
0: I swear. If anybody who has a relative pitch can text us and say, hey, was he singing O Key?
2: Oh, yeah.
0: They'd be like, he was a step and a half lower.
1: Hold on.
0: Yeah, she got a dead ear. You got dead. Yeah.
1: No, I don't.
0: I'm telling you.
1: I don't have a dead ear. I just can't make that.
0: A lovely day.
1: No, you do it. Go ahead.
0: I just did it. Day. That's the note.
1: Yeah, I gotta get this. I gotta get, hold on. See? A lovely day.
0: You're still. I gotta sing it along with the Corday, because the Corday had it.
2: Oh my God.
0: Why do you look like that when you say it?
1: Because you told me I have to put my eyebrows up to get to the high notes.
0: I told you to put your eyebrows up to stay on pitch.
1: Yeah.
0: Yeah.
1: So I was there, right?
0: Wait, first of all, we have other stuff to bitch about. You hit everybody with this math question. And then while Joey is mixing, you left the room and left me to battle it out with everybody who thought
1: everybody's
0: it was 20.
1: Wrong.
0: Everybody thought, I've got answers that was 20, 25. One person sent me their screenshot of their iPhone and it said, multiplying, it said exactly what your question. It said, what do you do if you divide? They had 30. By 1.5, and I was like, hey man,
1: dog, that's not
0: I was like,
1: it.
0: That ain't even half.
1: Yeah.
0: And he rolled back. Oh, my
1: it's
0: bad.
1: 0.5. If you want to do it right, it's 30.
0: But wait, if you go to Google, Google finishes the sentence because it's a popular question. So if you type in, what do you get if you divide 30 and just leave that in Google,
1: it comes
0: it
1: up.
0: Fills out the whole rest of it right there.
1: It's not a hard question.
0: It's like an automatic, it is a hard question.
1: It's not 30. Divided by 1/2.
0: It's still a hard question.
1: No, it's not.
0: It really is a hard question.
1: It just means that you didn't pay attention in math.
0: And that's what they it's that whole PEMDAS thing, too. I mean, yeah, that used to throw me off, too. Yeah. Oh, my God.
1: Dude, it's not that hard. 30 yeah. times 2
0: Dude,
1: plus
0: I told 10. You I flunked math. So I'm proudly telling you I don't know.
1: I could tell by the way you looked at me when I asked that question.
0: As soon as you asked it, I looked down. I was like, hey, you're going to have to.
1: He's like, are you sure?
0: I can tell you where Marco Polo was from, but that 70 is busting my ass over here. Anyway, all right, we ride with Winters and Yonker, our aggressive attorneys, wintersandyonker.com. They knew the answer, but that's why they lawyers. I'm just a DJ. All right.
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5: We have an accident on 275 northbound at the Manatee County Rest Area to the Sunshine Skyway, and traffic is slow back to 41. In Sarasota, a crash on 75 southbound just beyond Fruitville Road. Traffic is backed up to State Road 70. And in Tampa, a crash on the Veterans southbound at Hillsborough Avenue. Traffic is slow back to Gun Highway. Keeping you updated, I'm Schreiner.
6: Good morning, Tampa Bay. We're in the 70s on this Thursday morning. Dry out there now, and it's going to be a drier day with only a 10 to 20% chance of a pop-up shower or storm. Increasing north breezes during the day and dropping humidity. That humidity keeps dropping overnight. We're going to start in the upper 60s for some on Friday morning. Still warm for Friday afternoon with sunny skies and highs in the upper 80s. I'm meteorologist Greg Deep, Tampa Bay 28 and Wild 94.1.
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0: 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All right, so Math has taken over the text.
1: Yes.
0: And then Rich's blue notes have taken over the text.
2: My perfect notes.
1: A hard question.
0: All right, so this is, wait, we put up a video yesterday that had Meredith where we were convincing her that she has a dead ear. So Rich was singing under. Everybody who heard it online was like, oh my God, he ain't there. He's a little bit flat. So flat means you're under the note. Meredith comes in true Meredith fashion, and she's like, he sounds like he's singing too high. I'm like, you really can't hear.
1: No, I don't have a trained ear at all.
0: She ran back in the room telling me about some naked quarterback, and I was like, Meredith, you know sports ain't your thing, so are you the one to explain this to me?
1: Yeah. What is this? It's an incredible admission. So a BYU quarterback had like a really bizarre habit that he admitted to a broadcaster. He said that he likes to eat dinner naked with his family.
2: Wait, what?
0: Wait now.
1: Yeah.
0: He's a college quarterback.
2: You talking about Bear Bachmeyer?
1: Yep. Mm-hmm. Yep. Yeah. He grew up having
2: like
1: naked
2: one of the Heisman Trophy favorites.
0: He's a favorite for the Heisman?
2: He's one of the favorites.
0: And he plays for who?
2: He plays for BYU.
0: Okay. And Buddy is eats naked with his family?
1: He just had a conversation where he occasionally enjoys naked meals with his family members.
2: Oh. Now I gotta look this up.
0: Wait, do you have the audio?
1: No, yeah. He said this to a broadcaster.
2: Oh my God, they do have audio.
1: I think it's Blake Griffin III.
2: All right, hold up. I think this is it right here.
3: Okay. One thing that was so cool, I can tell Mom looks like she's taking notes there. We should ask Bear about that next time we get a BYU game. But he told us that at the dinners, you know, sometimes they just take their clothes off and they walk around naked. Do you make it at your dinners, Connor, with the family? Do I have to answer that? You don't have to answer that because I don't think anybody listening right now really kind of does that.
4: America, it's up to your imagination.
3: But the Bachmeyers for some...
0: Wait, the Bachmeyers do naked dinner.
1: Yeah, it sounds like occasionally.
0: I don't really know. I know Bruce Willis and his family did that when they were like together when he was with Demi Moore. She said they had naked days. Ugh. Where they would come home and just take their clothes off and everybody would just be naked. But that was like, you know, that's Hollyweird. So don't nobody really look
2: you
0: at that
2: think
0: like
2: that's
0: normal.
2: Weird.
0: I mean, is that a normal? And BYU
1: that's
0: is
1: weird.
0: A Mormon school, ain't it?
2: Yep.
0: I wonder, do Mormons do naked?
1: Well, he's devoutly Catholic, even though he's going to that school, just so you know.
0: They said good player, though. They just said he's a good player. Apparently, BYU means bring your underwear. That's funny.
2: Mormon jokes aren't funny.
0: Honestly, I think when they were talking about Rumor Willis and then we're talking about when they grew up, they had naked days when Demi Moore and was married to him. I always thought that was kind of like refreshing. Mm-hmm. I never could do it because I'm me. Mm. If I was Jamal Moore, yeah, I'd run around naked all day. You
1: that's
0: know what
1: like
0: saying?
1: The top 1% of like good looking okay. people.
0: That's
1: though.
0: What I'm saying. If I was fit though, if I was like, you know, chunked up, bow, you know, yeah.
1: You mean
0: know.
1: Abs?
0: I mean everything.
2: I mean, I gravitate more towards the big package and I love being naked in my house, but that's me being by myself. Or if I'm with like a lady, I don't think I could do that.
1: You're eating naked by yourself?
2: Sometimes.
1: I don't think I've ever
2: What's
1: just sat at
2: that?
1: The table with like or on the couch just like eating a bowl of cereal or like
2: Dude,
1: spaghetti.
2: You don't
0: I've eaten naked, but I stand up in the kitchen and eat. Like if I go downstairs because I'm like, all right, I don't want to put my clothes on because I'm getting ready to eat something because I'm going somewhere, so I get something to eat. I'll go down to the kitchen and just eat naked.
2: Nah, dude.
0: But I'm not sitting on stuff. I'm standing at the island naked.
2: Oh, dude.
0: That's different.
2: When Mike goes out of town, I tell him too. I'm be like, I'm about to be naked all week. And he's like, just watch the couches before you get
1: so you do have naked
2: back.
1: Dinners.
0: Nah, you know
2: by
0: what's,
2: myself.
0: You know what's funny is when you, and this has only happened a couple of times, but because my daughters are at the age now where they can come and go as they want.
1: Yeah.
0: Because like they'll be at their mom's and they'll be like, oh yeah, I got to go over to dad's because I left my backpack or whatever. So they can just pop up at any time.
1: Yeah.
0: Luckily, my garage is on the first floor, so you hear it through the whole town when it opens. So I've been in the kitchen, standing there, and I heard the door open because she's opened the door instead of the garage, and she's coming up the stairs. And I'm like, hey, stroll slow, stroll slow. And she's like, oh, what are you naked? And I'm like, I'm headed, and I go running upstairs.
2: I could just imagine Orlando being naked, running through like.
0: No, I mean, like, she's not up the stairs yet, so it's like 15 stairs to get to me.
1: Right.
0: So when I hear her open the door downstairs, I'm like, hey. Hey.
1: Warning.
0: And I got, you know, I got to put the food, because you can't take food upstairs. We don't allow food on the third, on the bedroom floors. Mm-hmm. So we don't allow food up there. So you have to come downstairs to eat. That's why I end up being naked. And, you know, so I go running up the stairs and slam the door. And she's like, is it safe to come up here now? I'm like, yeah.
1: Yeah, eating food
2: all
1: raw.
2: See, but you're by yourself. Like, and it shows, like, you're uncomfortable being around your kids naked.
1: Well, there's a cutoff time, like a cutoff age. Like, I don't really want to, if I'm changing in front of my daughters, it's one thing. Like, I'll turn my back or something like that. But yeah, there's a cutoff age, really, when you're supposed to get naked around your kids.
0: But wait, now, you don't turn your back on your daughter. I mean, y'all got the same, you know what I'm saying? It's like a sister.
1: They start asking, like, a lot of questions, like, Mommy, am I going to look like that when I get old?
0: Really?
1: Yeah. And I want to be like,
0: that's funny.
1: Hey, these, I bought these. I can't have that conversation with them.
2: Oh, damn.
1: So the answer is no. But
2: listen, so Meredith.
0: They're like, Mommy!
1: Yeah.
2: So I know a lot of women, like when they say, like, when they get home, the first thing that they do is take off the bra.
1: Yeah.
2: Right?
1: Mm-hmm.
2: So think about that with everything.
1: I know. Like, that's why I'm not sitting at the table with the thing, everything.
2: Get home.
0: What's the equivalent of that for a guy?
1: Yeah.
0: Like, when you get home, you have to take off your
1: boxers?
2: My pants.
1: Your pants?
2: Yeah,
1: my pants. Are they tight?
2: My pants.
1: Yeah.
0: Your pants don't fit right?
2: I mean, no, they fit, but it's just like, it's like, so today, like, I'm wearing jeans. There's nothing like just going home, taking them off, and just being free.
1: You know, he goes, Free. like he's a bird.
2: Really isn't. It's just like,
0: free like what? Draws? Or you put on some gym shorts?
2: No, yeah, usually I'll throw on some shorts. But if nobody's home and I'm dolo, oh yeah, I'll go naked. Like, I, there's right. nothing about, there's I just like something it. About just being there.
1: So. He's like a bird drawing his wings. He's like, yes.
2: And yes, I wash my ass when I get naked, okay?
0: God, I mean, I hope we can get through a broadcast without hearing that word.
2: Everybody keeps on talking about it.
0: Because it's something you admitted. We told you don't admit it on the air. You did.
2: Yo, Rich, being bare ass on the couch without washing his ass is crazy. Come on, man.
0: I grew up with a naked mom out of the 813. It says, now I'm the naked mom where me and my daughter can just walk around the house like that with no problem. She's got what I got. She can ask whatever question she needs to ask. I prefer it that way. That's what I meant. I mean, like, it's different if it's Anthony, and plus your kids are,
1: they're at a tiny age.
0: But, like, you know, like when they were doing it in the Willis household, those kids were rumor and all that. They were in their young 5, 4, 5, 6 age.
1: I want them to be comfortable. They can go ahead and walk around however they want, you know, responsibly, of course, making sure the windows are shut and closed. But for me, I'm just not, unless it's like I got to run to the laundry room to go grab something or this or that, or if I am changing and they walk in, you know, other than that, I'm not intentionally just getting naked around my kids.
0: Your kids are girls,
2: yeah,
0: though.
2: They're girls.
0: That's what I'm saying. I don't understand. Like, it's all in line with what they supposed
1: I'm not
0: to know anyway.
1: Intentionally hiding my body from them. I'm also not picking on my body in the mirror intentionally at all in front of them, but I'm not like changing in front of them like, hey, look at this, look at that, you know, not every single time because they're just older now.
0: You know what's funny is everybody who grew up with a dad that wore the old school boxes, like, because then we got the Tommy Johns,
2: not the
0: we got, you know, we got, but when you wear like the square
2: like
0: old
2: the
0: man
2: actual and boxes.
0: And put it this way, my dad's of an age where every pair of his boxes was white. Damn near pleated, and they all had the worst little like garage
1: opening
0: door ever in front. Uh-huh. My dad would be standing down in the kitchen having a conversation with you. You like, yeah, hey man, hey man,
2: and
0: hey,
2: then for
0: hey
2: some
0: bruh,
2: reason,
0: hey bruh, you peeking, hey bruh. Like, what are you doing?
2: For some reason, they always want to sit with their legs open.
0: It's like, yo, hey.
2: Can you go grab me that remote?
0: Yeah, hey, Dad, you should go upstairs.
2: Look at me, it's right there.
0: Yo, hey, you got a turtle head poking, buddy.
1: Oh, my God.
0: Something wrong. Wow. This says, as a Spanish mom here, my kids stay seeing me naked. Stay downstairs if you don't want to see.
1: This one at 813 says, I don't know, man. My son has been asking me a lot lately if I have a wiener ever since I was he was two years old. I am a woman. And his dad taught him the word wiener.
0: Mommy, do you have a wiener? That's funny. Can we get a City Boys a couple points for dad right there? Dad did the right thing. That's funny.
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6: We have an accident on 275 northbound at the Manatee County Rest Area to the Sunshine Skyway, and traffic is slow back to 41. In Sarasota, a crash on 75 southbound just beyond Fruitville Road. Traffic is backed up to State Road 70. And in Tampa, a crash on the Veterans southbound at Hillsborough Avenue. Traffic is slow back to Gun Highway. Keeping you updated, I'm Schreiner.
7: Good morning, Tampa Bay. We're in the 70s on this Thursday morning. Dry out there now, and it's going to be a drier day with only a 10 to 20% chance of a pop-up shower or storm. Increasing north breezes during the day and dropping humidity. That humidity keeps dropping overnight. We're going to start in the upper 60s for some on Friday morning. Still warm for Friday afternoon with sunny skies and highs in the upper 80s. I'm meteorologist Greg D. Tampa Bay 28 and Wild 94.1.
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1: 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Therapy Thursday.
3: Did you go to Hollywood Upstairs Medical College, too?
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0: I understand therapy.
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4: Hi, Dr. Nick.
5: Therapy Thursday is where we try and share your pain or whatever it is that you got going on. You could have just a question that you just want a little insight on. Rich the Emotional Support Animal is here to answer it as best as he can.
6: Yeah, and give you some hugs while I'm at it.
5: The Double D Doctor is also here.
7: Yes.
5: That would be Meredith.
7: And I actually wash my butt, unlike somebody else in this room.
6: Excuse me.
5: We could just get past his problems.
6: I don't like the fact that you guys keep on making it seem like I got a dirty butt. Okay.
5: God, if I could just have one day where we don't have to refer to his butt. All right, listen, we can answer some stuff.
7: Yeah,
5: all right. How about that? All right, 888-429-0941. Get in on the questions.
6: All right, this one is out of Arkansas. Says, I haven't been wanting to talk to my brother since he got his new job. I'm very happy and proud of him, but now he's acting like an ass and talking down to my brother and father who are looking for work. I don't want to talk to someone who can't be happy for themselves without bringing others down.
7: Yeah, you need to take this person aside. I mean, especially if it's a family member, what, your brother? Mm-hmm. If somebody's going to be honest with you, because you're acting out, you're acting like an ass, guess what? It's going to be your sister or your brother. And you don't talk down just because you're doing better than everybody else right now. You should humble yourself. And if anybody is going to do that the right way, it should be your sister. And you can do this respectfully. Just take them aside privately and be like, hey, you're hurting everybody's feelings and don't act like that.
5: Yeah.
7: Well, I mean, why would you treat your family like that?
5: I mean, if you are getting joy out of everybody else being under you, that's nasty work. So mm-hmm. Yeah, especially when it's your family, and you can win and not necessarily, you know, depress everybody else that's around you. Mm-hmm. So I mean, you kudos on what you're doing great, but don't necessarily poo-poo on everybody that ain't at your level.
7: This one says, he's a multimillionaire, but unfortunately wants me to sign a prenup. I'm against it, but he provides for me and I'm in love with him. What should I do?
5: Sign
6: the prenup.
5: Sign
6: the prenup. If you love him that much, then you shouldn't be worried about what happens when you guys break up, because you guys are going to try to work that out.
5: No, I mean, no, sign.
7: He's protecting himself.
5: And whatever. But I mean, the fact is he has what he has. Mm-hmm. Like, if you love him, that ain't necessarily about what he got.
7: Right.
5: You know, so sign the paper.
7: Also, you can get paperwork, girl. I mean, no multimillionaire, billionaire these days is going to have you marry them without some kind of paperwork. So you deserve paperwork, too. Go get yourself a lawyer and have some provisions in there for you. The length of your marriage, you get some extra, like a couple extra million or something like that. If somebody steps out of pocket and they, you know, steps out of the marriage, you can get, you know, and the marriage dissolves, you can get something extra. How many kids you have can get you more money.
6: You need to also realize this is also to protect you. If for some reason you come into some money while you guys are together, this is also going to protect you. So
5: this one says, my boyfriend and I have talked about marriage multiple times, but I don't know if I really want that for me now. Should I tell him? Absolutely. We always talk about communication. Communication. If you have a fear, there's no better place to share that with than your partner. Your boyfriend is supposed to be able to embrace your fears and help you through them. If you're scared about marriage, it could be not about him. It could be about, you know, hey, I don't think we financially ready. I don't think, you know, I can, you know, lead a household yet. I need a little bit more to learn. Some people, I met somebody who's got a fiance who's 19 yesterday, and all in my head, I was screaming like, what are you doing? But I ain't say it out loud.
7: Mm-hmm.
5: But I, you know, I'm also not their partner. So your partner should be able to walk through any kind of questions that you got and any kind of concern. So absolutely share that.
7: Yeah, for sure.
5: All right. This one out of the 954 says, my son texted a friend of his that he lost his virginity. We monitor his text activity, so his dad and I were shocked, to say the least. We grounded him and talked to the girl's parents, but it happened at school, and they're split on us contacting the school so they could do better with supervision. We think that we should contact the school. They say no.
7: I mean, kids are going to be, I mean, it's at the, I don't know if I want everybody at the school to know. I think this could be kept a little bit more private, and being a responsible parent. And now you got to have like all the conversations about everything, about protection, being safe. You know,
5: you wouldn't tell the school because evidently they got some sort of place that this hookup has happened.
6: Supervision problem.
5: So if you got some sort of dead zone in there where the kids are able to do what they do, and we're sending them back to school, they're not coming out of the school.
7: Yeah.
5: So the school should know.
7: Yeah,
5: so
7: I
5: they
7: can
5: keep your kids from climbing on each other.
7: But so a sit down maybe with the principal privately, a private conversation like, hey, this isn't just like my kid. I heard like this. And if you have an officer on campus, maybe they can keep more of an eye on it. I'm not telling everybody.
6: I'm not saying
5: we got to do an all page, but I'm saying, hey, contact the school and say my kid and little fast ass over here did something in the gym. So y'all need to watch the gym. It's inspiration point in there.
6: You don't think they are embarrassed enough that you're already calling them out?
5: I think everybody, not everybody, but I think all the people in charge need to know. If we need to lock down wherever they hook it up at the school, let's lock that down.
7: Yeah, I see the point of pointing it out. I don't have a problem with that. And I would sit down with the principal and be like, hey, this is something you need to know about. And then he or she can handle it from there.
6: I wouldn't take it to school, but you guys are the parents. So I'm going to go with you guys.
7: Mm-hmm. Right.
5: I see some people typing saying, call that school.
7: Yeah, yeah.
6: All right, out of the 813, I have neighbor issues. One neighbor screams at me across the street, and it's only when I'm out. I haven't heard it in a few months, but it's only when it's me. However, we live in an HOA. I don't know what to do. She does not try to talk like a person and comes up to me and approach me with anything but screams.
7: Oh, she has like mental health issues, obviously.
5: Yeah, there's something wrong.
7: Something wrong there. I don't know if I would poke the bear, although you could just walk up to her next time she's screaming across from you. Be calm, cool, collected, maybe, you know, record the whole situation in a more of a secret manner and just talk to her like a normal person. Like, hey, if you have something you need to tell me, you don't have to scream at me. Like, I'm your neighbor. We live in an HOA. Like, it's just a lot. It's a lot. It's making me not want to go outside my house.
6: I would report it to the HOA.
7: That she's screaming? I don't know if that's a rule breaking thing.
5: I mean, I've seen a few people who have had like folks that have had mental breaks that are neighbors and they come out and yell and do all of that stuff. There's not really anything you can do. You definitely can't calm it by
7: she's already
5: approaching it.
7: Irate.
5: You know what I'm saying? This lady is, if they're hearing voices, if they are manic or whatever, that's something that they got to battle with their help. I think I would just stay clear of it. If she's out there screaming, I wouldn't engage it. I would just walk away. Because, I mean, somebody can snap. You don't want, I don't want to be involved in that.
7: Too many things can go wrong.
5: You can't yell at me inside my house. I'll go back in the house.
7: Yeah.
5: I ain't got to be outside. I'm not going to do that. I don't want to fight no lady. Out of the 813, it says, hey, freak show, I have a 10-year-old son that has zero motivation for school. As a father, I'm struggling to find ways to motivate him to get his grades up. We have him in tutoring twice a week, and he's seeing a therapist twice a month. Any suggestions?
7: Therapy as well. Wow. I always lean on sports. It sounds like their schedule is busy already, but maybe involving them in sports or an instrument or something like that. I think maybe they just don't like the academic part of it, and maybe they would appreciate something that's a little bit more creative. It could be art, it could be singing, it could be something else, or getting them involved in sports.
6: I'm not blaming the parents, but I think you need to get involved a little bit more. Maybe find out what his favorite subjects are, things that actually do interest him, and then figure out ways where school could be more interesting and fun. So, because you also need to figure out his learning style too, because some people are visual learners, some people are in books. It's the same thing like love languages. It's one of those things that you have to figure out what works for them and how learning is fun for them.
5: Kelly just added to the HOA situation, record her for evidence.
7: Yes.
5: And then report it to the HOA.
7: Oh, interesting. Okay, so I do like the recording situation. I don't have a problem with you going up to her calmly while you're recording, just being like, hey.
5: Record her from your house. Don't go over there by that crazy lady.
7: Yeah.
5: All right. Let's see.
7: I have one out of the 727.
5: Go ahead.
7: How can I keep a man's attention while being in a serious, committed relationship?
6: Wait, hold on.
5: Wait, what?
7: How can I keep a man's attention while being in a serious, committed relationship? Like keeping his attention. I would say by looking good. Looking good at his hotel.
6: Wait. You're saying
5: that man's in a relationship with, and you trying to keep his attention?
7: Yeah, like they're in a committed relationship. What's a good way?
5: It's her man.
7: Yes. What's a good way to keep his?
5: I thought this was somebody going after somebody else.
6: Yeah, it kind of sounded like she was trying to keep the side dude.
7: No.
5: Right.
7: No.
5: Okay. All right. In so yeah, how do you keep him interested in you and your relationship?
7: Yes.
5: I think you get in your head a little bit. I mean, your guy is there. Even though he's not articulating it, there are guys out there who don't say a lot, but their presence, they feel like, says a lot. And that's a failure, you know, so you should probably say, hey, you know, and talk to him about it. Like the communication thing we just said, tell him like, hey, you never tell me, you know, what you like, or do you want to see me wear something else, or, you know, like give him some options or something, or, hey, do you want me to try? Not just do I look fat in this, or do I look good? Yeah, baby, you look good. Just all those common, but really talk to him and say, hey, I'm kind of lacking. I need to hear your reassurement that you feel me, that you desire me or whatever. So, and you know, he probably is like, yeah, baby, I love you. I show up every day.
7: That somebody texted in spontaneity.
6: Yeah, be a little bit more good. Spontaneous.
7: I say take care of yourself. Look good. Have a hobby, you know, and, you know, love him and appreciate him, but be about yourself. Because that chase will always be there.
5: Let's see. Last one here. And I'm going to try and shorten this up. It says, my sister came out a couple years ago with allegations against my brother. I've never gotten any impression of him being that way towards my sister or anyone. And my sister has been a compulsive liar pretty much her whole life. Ooh. I don't want to be a crappy person, but just say that she's lying and not believe her. But it's just hearsay to me. And again, I miss my brother so much. It hurts that I lost that bond. I want to reach out, but I don't want to betray my sister, and the rest of our entire family has cut him out.
7: Oh, wow. So they immediately believed her. Even though she's been a liar, a compulsive liar her whole life.
6: Those are serious allegations.
5: What they're saying.
7: And then they cut him off completely.
5: And she misses him, but doesn't want to go against the grain of the family.
7: That's a tough one. I mean, that's tough because you don't want to, if she's a victim, you don't want to say that didn't happen to her. You can't just not believe her. Even though somebody has a past of lying, that doesn't mean that situation didn't happen.
6: Yeah,
7: I don't know, man. That's a tough one to answer.
6: Even if she is a compulsive liar, you have to take this allegation with some kind of validity, because this is a very serious one.
7: Well, who do you believe? He says it didn't happen and that she's been a liar her whole life, and that's your brother.
5: I mean, you know what? What you can do, I cannot tell you how grave this is, but I mean, because we all reading it like, whoa. So you don't want to make a joke about it. And that's we're jokey therapists. But I'll tell you that I believe if the entire family is all like, you have a range of ages that are all believing your sister. You might not be aware of it, but if they're all in concert believing it, maybe they see something that you didn't. You know what I'm saying? So it's a possibility you could be close to your brother and not wanted to see it. But if everybody is believing it, you know, I'm not saying you have to go along with everybody, but you do have to give that kind of overwhelming response a little bit of grace.
7: Somebody just texted in what I was thinking, and I didn't know if I should mention it. The lie detector for both of them.
6: Yeah, it's
7: just like, for the family.
6: It's like $600 to get a lie detector.
7: Broken family.
5: Those
7: I think
5: things
7: it's
5: aren't
7: worth
5: too
7: it.
5: Accurate. Though. Well, like they. You
7: know, well, psychopaths can pass them. That's why they don't use them in a court of law.
5: I don't know if that's the fix, but I mean, if you're going out there to get lie detectors and stuff, I mean, if they've already cut them off, it's hard to unring that bell, and that's a very serious bell, especially if you're trying to protect family members.
7: Also, what sister would want to actually say that about a brother, even if you're super mad? Like, those allegations about a family member and breaking up a family like that is really, really bad.
5: Yeah, I would have, you know, if there's a matriarch, a mom, a grandma, or somebody that you could sit down with and just have a heart-to-heart conversation, and just say, you know, I'm feeling kind of bad about this because, and list your grievance, and then she'll tell you what they know. Yeah. And maybe they know something that you don't, because now, you know, knowledge is key in this kind of thing. You don't want to be in the midst of it and just guessing. So yeah. Especially with somebody's sanity and their safety. So I hope that works out, because that one, I don't really know if we gave you enough information on that, but we gave you what we can, because that's a very serious issue. And I think your family, putting your arms around them, might be the best opportunity. Yeah. All right. That's Therapy Thursday.
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11: The accident on 275 North at the Manatee County rest area of the Skyway is off to the shoulder, but traffic is still slow back to 41. The earlier accident on 75 South at Fruitville Road still has slow traffic from 301 through the accident site. And in St. Pete, a crash on 4th Street North at 87th Avenue North has the northbound lanes closed. Keeping you updated, I'm Shriner.
12: Good morning, Tampa Bay. We're in the 70s on this Thursday morning. Dry out there now, and it's going to be a drier day with only a 10 to 20% chance of a pop-up shower or storm. Increasing north breezes during the day and dropping humidity. That humidity keeps dropping overnight. We're going to start in the upper 60s for some on Friday morning. Still warm for Friday afternoon with sunny skies and highs in the upper 80s. I'm meteorologist Greg D. Tampa Bay 28 and Wild 94.1.
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1: We've had people checking in on those low shimmy tickets for this weekend, so guess what? I got a pair now. 888-429-0941. You, low shimmy, and Janice Live. Let's go.

0: And my screamer over here, Mia and St. Pete. Both of them wanted to go see Lo Shimmy, so we gave them both pairs of tickets and hooked them up. Now, don't forget, we announced this earlier this morning. The gas gets started on Monday morning at 8 a.m. Rich don't like gas.
1: So excited.
0: He's so angry about
2: that's
0: it.
2: How excited
0: He's
2: I was.
0: Angry about
2: I
0: his
2: 93 phone.
0: Octane. He's like, ah! All right, so that starts. Again, you guys have done amazing on this password game. When we kick out a word and you got 25 minutes to get that word in, you text it, you go to our app, or you go to wild941.com. Either way, we got that starting again on Monday morning, 8 a.m. So it's going to be 5 times a day. We just got it all confirmed. 5 times a day, 8, 10, noon, 3, and 5. Starting on Monday, those 5 times, you'll get a word. You take that word and you pimp that word for $1,000.
1: Pimp it.
0: All right. Now you can get 210 gallons of gas with $1,000.
2: Hold on. Did you do that, man?
0: Yeah.
1: See, that's math we can do.
0: 210 gallons of gas. You could make rain with gas. Yeah. You can just be out there just showing out. All right? It's worth your time, and that starts on Monday morning at 8.
1: Love it.
0: All right? So be very clear. $1,000. You got an opportunity to get it 5 times a day. You guys have been up in the 2022. We've had 25 winners when we do that. Tell a wild listener that you got free money. Oh, they're going to pay attention.
2: Oh, yeah.
0: All right, so let's go get cracking for you. Yes, set those alarms. Monday morning.
2: 8, 10, 2, 3, 5.
0: Get at it. All right, let's go.
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0: What is that?
1: Do you smell that?
2: How's you?
1: I think that was your headphones over there.
0: I thought somebody hit the fire alarm or something. Remember back in high school?
1: Yeah. It was like, well, I smell, I don't know, I smell like a love vibe going on with Joey. He's been like playing these like, hey, lover, and all. It's just been something. I smell it. I smell it on him. It's like something going on.
0: Something's in the air.
1: What's in the air?
0: I know what it is. Like, it's called sex.
1: Stop. Hey, yo. What are you doing? Are you doing the sex? You got something going on. Joey got a different, like, you know, there's just a different repertoire going on over in here. Are you trying to project?
2: No.
1: Okay.
3: Who got you smiling like that?
1: Yeah, because you was in there singing along. You was like, this is more than, I mean, singing with his whole chest. I was like, yo, like, what's going on? Smells like love.
2: This is how I know you don't be watching my stories, man.
3: My man be
4: narratives out here.
1: Yeah, okay.
3: He be drinking and driving all the time.
1: Yeah, you know, drinking that love cup. Uh-huh. All right, you know, my man ain't never played Boys to Men, you know, in LL. So I'm just saying, I notice when I hear a little hey love.
0: So maybe he does have a point.
3: My man can't be in his back.
1: You know, and then singing in there like this, Bobby, full chest, rich, yes, him, not so much. So you know. He was hitting us with the Wanye. I had to ask. All right, listen, we got a part two on the way. You know what it is. It's Wild 94.1. Your classics are on.
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0: Proof that nagging does work sometimes.
3: No.
1: It's not nagging.
0: What?
1: I bet you she didn't nag.
0: Being a nagger is not one of, whoa. I would say, nudging.
1: Whoa. Man. I know half our audience out there got tense as hell when you just said that term.
0: What did I say?
1: You said, what did you call?
0: When you're nagging somebody.
1: Yeah, but what did you call her?
2: Being
0: when you're being a nagger.
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1: That's the game.
2: That's what happens when you get paid hundreds of millions of dollars and you ain't got nothing else to do.
0: Nah, it's something else going on, man. Justin Bieber is not just out because he ain't got nothing to do. Not because he rich and stuff. It's just he's
2: not sober.
0: I don't know if he's out there because he's high, but I mean he's out there just because he's searching for something. That dude is. Lost. He's lost.
2: Mm-hmm. Maybe he's testing his songs for a halftime
0: testing
2: show.
0: Testing what he might song? Be doing. Speed Demon and UConn? That's been tested. They number one.
3: Yeah.
0: We know what it is. But he ain't out there doing the Super Bowl run in. I mean, it was an impromptu show. But still, the fans get the benefit when he's out there searching because he's sharing. It's just in a very naked way.
3: Out of the 501, it says, I think he's trying to get comfortable to tour again. Mm. Yeah, because he looked uncomfortable.
0: He bowed out the last one.
2: Mm-hmm. Yeah.
0: He bowed out the last tour where he canceled him because he had that, like, you know, kind of like breakdown.
3: Yes, it seemed like it. And then his performance at Coachella and all that other stuff have been kind of like, lackluster.
0: I mean, you got to make sure the place got good Wi-Fi for your laptop. All right, Joey, appreciate it, man.
1: Already.
0: Be up.
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You remember those days where your parents used to drop you off at the mall and you just like meet friends out there and you just be out here just hanging out at the mall, not even buying anything like that? Remember those days? Well, those days, could they be on

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And even cry. 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

Yo, are you ready for a mall era to come back? Yeah. So apparently Gap is backing a new boy band that will perform at malls and meet fans in stores and things like that. So hopefully that'd be a new resurgence of young people going to the mall to like really hang out like we did back in the day. You know what I'm saying? So what's your best mall memory? You know what I mean? What do you miss most about hanging at the mall, going to like meet friends, randomly run into people, being a mall rat, going to the stores, not spending no money, going to the food court? You let me know. 888-429-0941. Hit me up on the text or at Joey Franchise. It's California Girls Future. Major.

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94.1, my question to you is, what is one thing you miss about the mall era and hanging at the mall? What was your favorite part about going to the mall growing up? Big shout out to Tasha out in Tampa. She says the food court when they hand out the free samples at the Chinese food spots. Yo, on God. I used to run out with mad orange chicken, bro, all the time. So I 94.1.

0: 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You went there to see who was outside. That's for real. Real stuff right there. Wild 94.1 Bay's Party Station with Joey Franchise. That mall era, bro, was definitely goated. 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

0: R.I.P. the legend Mac Miller, Cinderella right here on Wild 94.1. We getting ready for the Wild Party Mix with DJ Kid Leo on the other side. Stick around. 888-429-0941. What's your frequency on this Thursday?
1: Hey.

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Joey Franchise and DJ Kid Leo out here setting the tone, man, giving you the second wind you need to get through that rest of your day, man. So let's hang out right now. Kid Leo, take off.

0: T. Franchising Kid Leo. We got part two on the other side, so continue to sit here and ride out with us. 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Hang out with us. Also, Wildin' Out tickets later on this afternoon. 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
1: Now, we've been known to wild out, but not like this. 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
6: 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Franchise Kid Leo getting love on the text line. Continue to hit us up with the flame emojis, the heart hands, all that good stuff, man. Because Kid Leo is out here vibing. Let's set tone back up right now. Lunchtime is how you should always be rocking. Soundtrack right here. Your Wild Party Mix. Let's do it.

0: Damn for the town. St. Pete's own Rod Wave, that hustle. Let me tell you, that album is amazing, and he just kicked off his tour, and it's doing numbers. So shout out to Rod putting on for St. Pete. Wild 94.1, wrapping up the Wild Party Mix, all brought to you by 1-800-ASK-GARY. Shout out to Kid Leo. Make sure you follow him on IG, at Kid Leo. I'm still here hanging out with you. Continue to hit me up on that text, 888-429-0941, or at Joey Franchise on IG.
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1: Pop that thing, let it clap, let it clap. 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
0: Let's
1: my
0: go.
1: Lap. 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High freak, put the world in a hand.

Listen, I love Florida because it's such an unpredictable place. Some of the wildest things happen here. Some of the craziest stories come out of here. But it's also still a dope experience at the same time. It's insane. 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I love Florida. And somebody did something very, very interesting that we're going to talk about in 20 minutes. 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

0: 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The phone lines get set at 712. 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

0: What's one crazy thing you've seen somebody try to bring through TSA or just seen in the airport in general? Shout out to Dom out in Lakeland. He says he saw a guy bring a giant framed picture of himself through TSA. He said it was bigger than his suitcase. Insane. Yeah, like that's pretty vain to be walking around with a giant portrait of yourself, dog. Like, yo, you could have just shipped that off at UPS or something like that.
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0: Heavy on a ski mask too. And the ski mask ain't for the pandemic. 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

Yo, if you have not gotten into the HBO Max series Lanterns, listen, you don't even necessarily have to be a fan of like the comics and DC, because I'm not like the biggest Green Lantern fan. I appreciate Green Lantern, but I don't know a lot about the lore. I maybe know like a couple villains, a few characters. But yo, the show, even if you're not a, if you're a fair weather comic book fan, like it's good. It's like True Detective. You ever seen True Detective? It's like that, but with like DC characters. It's fire. Go check it out on HBO Max.

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0: 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Wild 94.1.
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0: 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This afternoon, we got you with Babs. 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
19: Traffic looks pretty good this afternoon. There's delays northbound 75 at I-4. An accident at Brandon Boulevard and Lithia Pinecrest is causing problems. In Tampa, delays are starting to build northbound 275 approaching Ashley. The Vets and the Salmon look good right now, and the bridges are accident-free.
21: The party don't stop.
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tonight, and I got beef with some of you. Why didn't y'all tell me about Chandler Simpson, who plays for the Tampa Bay Rays? Ladies, look up Chandler Simpson. I had no idea about this brother man, okay? And he's an Omega Sci-Fi. But yeah, I got smoke with you, JB. You could have told me about Chandler. Pop that thing, let it clap, let it clap. I would have been going to the game.

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13: There's an accident in Lakewood Ranch, northbound 75, just past University Parkway. Also, traffic slow both directions of 75 near I-4. There's an accident near Brandon Boulevard and Lithia Pinecrest. And through Tampa, traffic slow northbound 275, approaching Sly. There's also an accident at Hillsborough Avenue and 56th Street.
14: Hey,

that came in yesterday. It says, Babs, please keep me anonymous. I started hooking up with one of my staff members. I am a manager at a local restaurant here in the St. Pete area. Well, I'm starting to notice her entitled attitude. Over the past couple of weeks, she has been doing things that is write up worthy. Babs, here's the thing. If I write her up, I got a feeling she's going to tell corporate about our relationship. But we are not supposed to be.

See, we weren't supposed to fraternize with each other here at Beasley Media Group. I did, but I'm not a manager, and luckily that person don't work here no more. But you definitely shouldn't be hooking up with employees if you're in management. Now, I'm going to open up the phone lines, 888-429-0941, 888-429-0941. What should he do in this situation? Should he just come clean to corporate in hopes that, like, maybe he'll just get a write-up? Or should he just quit and go find another job? JV said, yeah, quit and go find another job.

0: sleeping with one of his employees, but now he's afraid for his job. So what are his options?
1: I feel like he really only has two options. Like, he's having sex with her or he's got to get another job.

0: you do?
1: What would I do? So I was a restaurant manager for 20 plus years, and all I have to say is I did the same thing. But he's stuck. And I would say find another job.
0: So you actually had to quit?
1: I didn't have to quit. I was smart about it. When I would transfer locations, I would follow up at the other location, because at that point you were allowed to hang out, but not when you work together.
0: Wait, so you wouldn't sleep with the employees until you got transferred to another location?
1: Well, that's between us, but yeah, that part. There you go.
0: Wow, low shimmy tickets coming up this hour.
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5: Traffic's heavy in Tampa in both directions of 70. At I-4 and northbound 275 is slow approaching Bush Boulevard. There's an accident near Dale Mabry and the Veterans Expressway toll. The bridges look really good this afternoon, and there's an accident in Lakewood Ranch northbound 75 north of University Parkway.
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I used to think about immature things. 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

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Zodiac sign, it must be a Gemini moon, cause we about to go half mistake.

So you want to go see Lo Shimmy on Sunday. When you hear Lo Shimmy featuring Don Toliver, call me up to get hooked up with a pair of tickets. It's that simple. The Pretty Girls Run the World Tour is going down Sunday, and you got a chance to win tickets before 5. Remember, you listening out for Lo Shimmy. And

someone texted in and said Hillsborough Avenue is the worst street in 5 counties. Oh yeah, and you can't forget about US 19. I have anxiety on that road as well. Keep texting them in, 888-429-0941. Roads that give you anxiety here in the Tampa and St. Pete area. People just really don't know how to drive in Florida. That's just what it is. This is what it is. But it's people from other places that live in Florida, though. I'm not blaming the born and raised here. I'm blaming the people from Ohio and Canada. Hey.

0: else?
1: Takiya. I'ma hook you up with a pair of tickets to go see Lo Shimmy on Sunday at Janice Live.
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1: 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I'm hosting. I'll buy you a shot. Come find me at the bar. 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

0: This is on Get Rich or Die Trying, right?
1: Yeah.
0: Classic album, classic album. Listen, we do have your Wildin' Out tickets this hour. When you hear Nick Cannon, just call us up. And it's that simple. Let's get it.

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1: That's what's up, baby.
0: 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Catch my guy King JB tonight, right?
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1: 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I know traffic is happening right now. 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
5: There's an accident in Tampa, northbound 275 near Bush Boulevard that has the left lane blocked. Southbound 275, there's an accident at Howard that's causing traffic delays. There's also an accident in South Tampa near Dale Mabry and Henderson. Traffic slow both directions of 75 near I-4, and our bridges are accident free.
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1: Traffic still slow in Tampa tonight. Both directions of 275 between I-4 and West Shore. There's delays eastbound on the Selman Expressway approaching Channelside. And northbound 75 is slow near I-4. The bridges are looking good.
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They hating. 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

0: Jimmy with his Pretty Girls Run the World tour and Wild Got Tickets flying out the door. 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
13: In Tampa, traffic slow northbound 275 approaching Dale Mabry. There's an accident northbound 275 near Bierce and northbound 75 slow near I-4, but no major accidents tonight. Things look good on the Vets and the Selman, and the bridges are accident-free.

0: Yo, it's the Bootleg Kev Show. That's James Andre Jefferson Jr.
1: What a do, boo?
0: Yes, sir. Welcome to the show, man. Coming up next, let's talk about it. Chris Breezy.
1: Oh, man. He's
0: definitely been all up in the internet the last couple of days. Some people are speculating he might be beefing with Usher. We're going to break it down up next.

0: Andre Jefferson Jr.
1: What it do, bro?
0: Let's talk about it, man. Chris Brown is on tour with Usher right now. A lot of people have been talking about Chris Breezy lately. There was a journalist who went viral for how he critiqued fans of Chris Brown, comparing Chris Brown's music to sloppy, terrible reality TV, and he said the following.
2: When I think about Chris Brown fans, you ask them, hey, why do you like Chris Brown? And they say things like, well, he only brutally assaulted Rihanna 2 decades ago when he apologized for it, and they kind of don't really acknowledge the fact that, yeah, he's still actively abusing women to this day and kind of never stopped. And when you kind of make these excuses, you sound worse. So I just think that if you love Chris Brown, love him for who he is, because that's a real sign of love. Love him while he's abusing. And just be honest with yourself. Say, that man backflips so good, I don't care that he abused women.
0: So Chris Brown in the comments replied and said, you know, do you have any evidence, sir, that this is true?
1: Yeah, come on now.
0: Now, this comes out on the heels of Chris Brown also going on Instagram and going absolutely off. Now, a lot of people are speculating. Chris Brown went on IG and took shots at Usher. Usher is on tour with Chris Brown and recently on stage put a crown on his head.
1: I seen it.
0: Essentially saying, he's the king of R&B. Chris Brown said on his Instagram stories, I am the best, hands down, I'm the king. Not a single artist on the planet can F with me on my worst day. They know it, I'm tired of being nice. F your opinion, I'll be the villain.
1: Hey, look here, it was fun while it lasted, the Usher and Chris Brown tour. It looked like it's about to come to an end.
0: Man, I think it'll be fine. There's too much money at stake. They're gonna get through it.
1: That next concert in California gonna be crazy though.
0: Yeah, it should be interesting. Stay by your radio. Coming up next, man, we got the Daily Hate on the way. It's the Bootleg Kev Show.
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1: What it do, man?
0: The Daily Hate is coming up, y'all. If you got something you want to hate on, leave us a voicemail. 877-817-2888 is the number. Let us know what's got you pissed off, annoyed, etc. Can we hate on our producer, Sam, who is currently walking on an in-studio walking pad while recording us?
1: It's super loud. I don't know why he's walking on that. It's very ignorant of him.
0: Yeah, shout out to our producer, Sam. He's trying to get his steps in by any means necessary, even if it's at work. With that being said, get your Daily Hate calls in. It's the Bootleg Kev Show.

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2: Man, Unc, you tripping, bruh. Stop calling me like that about some little cigarettes. I'm going to take you when I get out the studio.

0: All right, man, it's time for that daily hate. What are you hating on, ma'am?
1: I am hating the process of getting an apartment these days. Like, they're asking for so much. I feel like I got to give my left arm to move into a little box. They're overcharging. They want to know your damn near knows your social security, this thing, that thing. Like, what more do you need to know of my rental history? And if I can afford the apartment, like, how much more do you need to know about me to move into an apartment? It's just, I just feel like it's too much.
2: If I was a landlord, I'd just be like, yo, let me know what your Instagram looks like. I just want to see what kind of human being I have moving into my spot.
3: That sounds like something else going on.
2: Nah, because you never know. You go on IG, you know, if someone's looking like a crackhead or toting guns on Instagram or something.
3: You're like, you already got the crime on the brand.
1: Yeah, you don't want that because they probably some YNs. They probably hang out with YNs. I don't need to go into my place.
2: Like, yeah, what's your Facebook? Let me see what your Facebook looking like.
1: Yeah, I don't want to move into your place. It sounds
2: creepy. Well, good luck finding a new place. It is obviously a very hard thing right now to find an affordable place to live. They don't exist.
3: Facts. So van life looking more and more fantasizing.
2: For sure. Appreciate you for getting your hate on. All right, look, if you got something you want to hate on too, 877-817-2888. That is the number. Stay by your radio. Coming up next, a big verdict in a case that I feel like I thought ended like 10 times already.
3: Oh, no, this is happening. He's been on a couple cases.
2: We're going to break it down up next.
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14: 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It's already...

0: Hey Tampa, it's Joey Franchise, and I've got your midweek motivation. Join me today from 5 to 7 p.m. at EOS Fitness in Tampa for the club of all clubs. And listen to this, you can join for just 12 cents with zero dues until October 23rd, 2026. 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
1: 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I need you to come hang out with me because, you know, I'm scared. I need somebody to go through the haunted houses with me. 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
2: 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Every time one of my children started driving, it was terrifying. I am quite aware of the dangers being on the road. Thousands of accidents happen across the country. We see it every day. 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